0: 2024 to July this year. Mr. Kerry was charged in July with the murder of former Conservative Minister and a former UK spokesperson, Anne Widdecombe. Our correspondent, Amelia Harper, has a statement from Counter-Terror Police.
1: This investigation has been led by a dedicated team of detectives, analysts and forensic experts working on multiple lines of inquiry, which has resulted in this very serious charge.
0: Two Iranian men have been charged with preparing acts of terrorism in Manchester on the eve of a Jewish festival. The men, aged 34 and 36, are accused of plotting to target the Jewish community. Donald Trump says a ban on US diesel exports was never really on the table. It comes after G7 countries agreed to release 1 million barrels from emergency reserves. The US president had repeatedly said he was considering an export ban. Diesel prices in the UK have now hit an average of £2 a litre. Paul Wilson is from the Federation of Small Businesses.
2: It's not just diesel and petrol prices that are rising. There's a range of cost pressures that are really affecting small businesses at the moment. You've got electricity, you've got business rates, you've got the cost of employing people. So I think it's really important that the Chancellor can give businesses that breathing space.
0: The Indian pilot who was attacked on an Israel-bound flight says he couldn't let people die. Captain Smit McMahon has attacked on his co-pilots on board the Fly Dubai flight. There are calls for Andy Burnham to scrap tuition fees, with claims students in England finished college or university with more than twice the amount of debt than those in Scotland. Figures show graduates left owing on average almost £48,000. And some sports news on football. England's under-21s have qualified for next year's Euros. After a goalless draw with Slovakia in Stoke, the Young Lions will be aiming to win their third tournament in a row. From Sky News, I'm Barry Weir.

0: fourth one. There's nothing scarier than your alarm going off and hearing Boogie and Arlene in the morning.
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2: Top stories this hour. The man accused of murdering Anne Widdecombe has now been charged with preparing acts of terrorism, including against Reform UK leader Nigel Farage. Joshua Kerry, who's 28 and from Rotherham, was already accused of killing the former Conservative minister at her home in Devon in July. Counter-terrorism policing says the new charge relates to alleged activity from May 2024. Two Iranian men have been charged with preparing acts of terrorism in Manchester on the eve of a Jewish festival. The men, aged 34 and 36, are accused of a plot to target the Jewish community. Both are due at Westminster Magistrates Court later. Our correspondent, Jonathan Samuels, has been looking at a statement from the Home Secretary.
13: Shabana Mahmood said the pair were Iranian nationals who had arrived in the UK via a small boat in 2020 and 2023. In a statement she wrote, "This news will be deeply distressing for our Jewish communities."
2: The US president says he won't impose a ban on diesel exports. Earlier, G7 countries agreed to release 100 million barrels of diesel and crude oil from emergency reserves. Donald Trump was then asked whether that meant an export ban was now off the table.
14: "We were never going to do it. I don't think we were. But basically, Europe was great because they're putting a lot of diesel oil out there. They have diesel. They use diesel disproportionately more than most, and they did a great thing."
2: Buckingham Palace says the King won't apologise for slavery when he visits the Caribbean later this year, but it says he won't shy away from discussing the legacy of Britain's colonial past and the transatlantic slave trade. To football, Manchester City's confirmed the club is appealing against the Premier League Commission's ruling that it broke financial regulations. The club insists that it was found guilty of all the charges, which includes using sham contracts to boost revenues and reduce costs, but that it is not guilty. And a record-breaking 8.9 million viewers watched the start of the latest celebrity version of The Traitors. From Sky News, I'm Barry Weir.

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20: Top stories this hour. A 28-year-old man has been charged with preparing acts of terrorism, including against Reform UK leader Nigel Farage. Joshua Carey from Rotherham in South Yorkshire is accused in relation to activity alleged to have taken place from May 2024 to July this year. Mr. Carey was charged in July with the murder of former Conservative Minister and Reform UK spokesperson Anne Widdecombe. Our correspondent Amelia Harper has a statement from Counter-Terror Police.
21: This investigation has been led by a dedicated team of detectives and analysts and forensic experts working on multiple lines of inquiry, which has resulted in this very serious charge.
20: Two Iranian men, meanwhile, have been charged with preparing acts of terrorism in Manchester on the eve of the Jewish festival. The men, aged 34 and 36, are accused of plotting to target the Jewish community. As diesel prices tip over £2 a litre, we're being warned food prices could rise. Farming, fishing and haulage all rely on the fuel. G7 countries have agreed to release 100 million barrels from emergency reserves, and Donald Trump now says he won't ban US diesel exports. The Chancellor said earlier this week ending the Middle East conflict would help ease the pressure.
22: We have the stocks we need in the UK. We will do what we can to encourage a peaceful settlement there, because in the end, that's the way that we reduce the conflict, we reduce the pressures, and we will help reduce the prices as well.
20: A crackdown on the extra charges that can quickly add up when we book a holiday could soon come into force. The government's plans would stop parents being charged extra to sit next to their children. Manchester City have confirmed they're appealing a finding that they seriously breached the Premier League's financial rules. The club insists it did very little wrong. And Northern Ireland have beaten Ukraine 3-0 in the Nations League in a game played in Slovakia because of the war. Kieran Brown scored twice, including his first international goal. Isaac Price got the other one. From Sky News, I'm Barry Weir.

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12: Top stories this hour. The man accused of murdering Anne Widdecombe has now been charged with preparing acts of terrorism, including against Reform UK leader Nigel Farage. Joshua Kerry, who's 28 and from Rotherham, was already accused of killing the former Conservative minister at her home in Devon in July. Counter-terrorism policing says the new charge relates to activity from May 2024 onwards. Two Iranian men have been charged with preparing acts of terrorism in Manchester on the eve of a Jewish festival. The men, aged 34 and 36, are accused of a plot to target the Jewish community. Both are due at Westminster Magistrates Court later. Our correspondent, Jonathan Samuels, has been looking at a statement from the Home Secretary.
13: Shabana Mahmood said the pair were Iranian nationals who had arrived in the UK via a small boat in 2020 and 2023. In a statement she wrote, "This news will be deeply distressing for our Jewish communities."
12: The US president says he won't now impose a ban on diesel exports. Earlier, G7 countries agreed to release 100 million barrels of diesel and crude oil from emergency reserves. Donald Trump was asked whether that meant an export ban was now off the table.
14: "We were never going to do it. I don't think we were. But basically, Europe was great because they're putting a lot of diesel oil out there. They have diesel. They use diesel disproportionately more than most, and they did a great thing."
12: Buckingham Palace says the King won't apologise for slavery when he visits the Caribbean later this year, but it says he won't shy away from discussing the legacy of Britain's colonial past and the transatlantic slave trade. Manchester City's confirmed the club is appealing against the Premier League Commission's ruling that it broke financial regulations. The club was found guilty of all charges, including using sham contracts to boost revenues and reduce costs. And a record-breaking number of people tuned in to the first episode of the latest series of Celebrity Traitors. 8.9 million viewers makes it the most watched debut episode in any series of the programme in the UK. From Sky News, I'm Barry Weir.

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2: What do you want, man?
1: My girl just caught me.
2: You made her catch you?
1: I don't know how I let this happen.
2: With who?
1: The girl next door, you know? 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
2: So it wasn't you.

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0: fourth one. There's nothing scarier than your alarm going off and hearing Boogie and Arlene in the morning. 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
13: Top stories this hour. A 28-year-old man's been charged with preparing acts of terrorism, including against Reform UK leader Nigel Farage. Joshua Kerry from Rotherham in South Yorkshire is accused of activity alleged to have taken place from May 2024 onwards. Mr. Kerry was charged in July with the murder of former Conservative Minister and Reform UK spokesperson Anne Widdicombe. Our correspondent Amelia Harper has a statement from Counter-Terror Police.
14: This investigation has been led by a dedicated team of detectives, analysts and forensic experts working on multiple lines of inquiry, which has resulted in this very serious charge.
13: Two Iranian men have been charged with preparing acts of terrorism in Manchester on the eve of a Jewish festival. The men, aged 34 and 36, are accused of plotting to target the Jewish community. 10 people, including several children, have been injured after a car drove into a crowd of rugby league fans in Australia. Police have arrested an 18-year-old and say the incident is not believed to be terror-related. Donald Trump says a ban on US diesel exports was never really on the table. It comes after G7 countries agreed to release 100 million barrels from emergency reserves. The US president had repeatedly said he was considering an export ban. Diesel prices in the UK have now hit an average of £2 a litre. Paul Wilson is from the Federation of Small Businesses.
15: It's not just diesel and petrol prices that are rising. There's a range of cost pressures that are really affecting small businesses at the moment. You've got electricity, you've got business rates, you've got the cost of employing people. So I think it's really important that the Chancellor can give businesses that breathing space.
13: Graduates in England are leaving university with more than twice as much debt as those in Scotland. The average loan was almost £48,000 in England last year. It's £21,000 in Scotland. And Northern Ireland have beaten Ukraine 3-0 in a Nations League game played in Slovakia because of the war. Kieran Brown scored twice. Isaac Price got the other goal. For Sky News, I'm Barry Weir.

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0: 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You
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13: Well, good morning. 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And Amber, let's get your news.
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16: Top stories this hour. A 28-year-old man's been charged with preparing acts of terrorism, including against Reform UK leader Nigel Farage. Joshua Kerry from Rotherham in South Yorkshire is accused of carrying out the alleged activity running from May 2024. Mr. Kerry was charged in July with the murder of former Conservative Minister and Reform UK spokesperson Anne Widdecombe. Sky's correspondent Amelia Harper's got a statement from Counter-Terror Police.
17: This investigation has been led by a dedicated team of detectives, analysts and forensic experts working on multiple lines of inquiry, which has resulted in this very serious charge.
16: As diesel prices tip over £2 a litre on average, we're being warned food prices could rise. Farming, fishing and haulage all rely heavily on the fuel. G7 countries have agreed to release 100 million barrels from emergency reserves. Donald Trump now says he won't ban US diesel exports. Earlier this week, the Chancellor said ending the Middle East conflict would help ease the pressure.
18: We have the stocks we need in the UK. We will do what we can to encourage a peaceful settlement there, because in the end, that's the way that we reduce the conflict, we reduce the pressure, and we will help reduce the prices as well.
16: Two men have been charged with preparing acts of terror in Manchester on the eve of a Jewish festival. Iranian nationals 36-year-old Salem Ahmadian and 34-year-old Rahman Salehi have been charged over an alleged plot to target the Jewish community. They were arrested on Sunday the 20th of September before Yom Kippur. Both men will appear at Westminster Magistrates Court later. The Secretary of State for Northern Ireland's appealed for calm this weekend as a standoff over an Orange Order march continues. Talks to resolve the dispute broke down on Thursday night. Residents on the largely nationalist Garvaghy Road on Portadown are opposing a parade passing through their street. A new analysis suggests nearly 9 million people in England don't have access to a decent bus service. The Campaign for Better Transport says 1 in 7 people live in an area with a poor timetable. It's calling on the Chancellor to spend an extra £300 million a year on local roads.
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16: A mix of cloudy skies and sunny spells across the UK and Northern Ireland. Mild for most and staying dry. That's the latest. I'm Adam Richardson.
13: And I'm Amber. Good morning. Welcome to Saturday. Let's kick it off with such a good wee summer tune from Zara Larsson. It's Midnight Sun. Woo! I love this song.

There she is. Taylor Swift. You saved my heart from the fame. A layer finish. Ophelia. It's Amber. Good morning. Why does it feel like it's 3 a.m.? It's so dark. Like just a few weeks ago, this time in the morning, it was like being up with the birds, nice and light. But the winter is coming in. I actually thought that this morning when I got up and went out to my car, I thought, oh, it's nearly time for a glove. A glove and a wee hat. I was feeling chilly this morning. Hi, Chad, who says, it only feels like a proper Saturday when you're on the radio, Amber. I'm in the gym and I'm looking forward to climbing a hill after with my daughter, Danielle. What? The gym is enough for a Saturday. The gym and then a hill. You are who I aspire to be. My Apple Watch and like my Apple Health app keeps saying to me like, oh, your cardio score could be better. You could be more active. Yeah, okay. Whatever. And I could also just take you off my wrist and put you away, and you don't have to know about that. Let's get this on for you. He's doing well right now. James Blunt, he's currently on Celebrity Traitors. Have you been watching it? I am already addicted after two episodes. He's going on tour next year. Yeah, nice little promo for the tour there on the Celebrity Traitors. He's going to be in Scotland, Glasgow, Oval Hydro on the 2nd of April. This one's new, just came out yesterday. I've not heard it yet. Let's listen together. It's called Circles. Do you ever-

0: What a bop. That's so good. And they're back, the original lineup. The Sugar Babes have a new song out called Ghost, which I'm loving, but I love that we throw back Round Round. Hello, good morning, it's Amber. It is Saturday and it's Mean Girls Day.
1: On October 3rd, he asked me what day it was.
2: It's October 3rd.
0: So if you do anything today, you've got to ask somebody what day it is and they have to turn around and go, it's October 3rd. What are you doing this October 3rd? What are you up to this Saturday? Why are you up this early? It's dark. Why are you not sleeping? I'm obviously playing you tunes, but what are you doing? Morning, Susan, who says, Amber, it's a chilly one today. No half. I was saying that earlier. It feels like I need a wee glove soon. She says, I'm taking Amy to work on National Carrot Day. The boot of the car is full of carrots for all the horses. Then we're off to Edinburgh for the day. Oh, nice one. 0333 202400 is my number. You can WhatsApp me, you can call me, or you can send me a voice note. Let's do some shouts next.
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16: Hi, I'm Karen from Scotland Railway. From October 19th until March 2027, Thornton Main Street will close to all traffic. After listening to the community, we've reduced the full closure to 5.5 months, down from 14. 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
2: Yeah!
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0: morning. It's Maroon 5 and Memories.
1: Who's up where?
0: Oh, it's a busy Saturday morning on WhatsApp, and I love it. I've got a voice note here. Hello.
2: I tell you what, Amber, James Blunt has come back with a bang. That tune, Circles, it's an absolute tune. Let's be honest. Yeah. His album is going to be on fire.
0: There goes Paul, James Blunt's biggest fan. I actually, yeah, it's a bit of a grower. I think I'll need to hear it a few times, but I'm liking it. I love his new song, Tastes Like Summer. And yeah, I'm liking the Traitors. Clever career move from James Blunt. Who else have we got? Morning, Dan. He says, have a good weekend. It's my first Saturday shift back in 8 weeks after my foot operation. Oh, hope you're doing all right. He says, any chance of Dylan John Thomas this morning? I will get that on for you. Good morning to No Name. It says, we're driving through the desert in Qatar. Oh, nice. Could you play some Oasis, Don't Look Back in Anger? Again, I will try and get it on. Hello to Charlie from Charlie's Pies and Patty, making pies, pies and more pies from 5 a.m. in our shop in Haddington. What's your favourite? Well, send me a picture of the menu, haven't they? Steak pie, mince pie, chili beef and cheese pie, butter chicken pie, chicken honey and mustard pie. I've got to say macaroni pie would be my favourite. I'm one of them. I'm a veggie. Sorry, but macaroni pie is so good. Although, I

misread. So there's a bit that says lentil soup pie, I thought it says, but it's lentil soup £2 with a pie, right? I think you could be onto something there with a lentil soup pie. Just saying, just, I gave you the idea, you go ahead and make it happen. Good morning to Stephen, who says, I'm up this early every day, I'm already at work in my cafe getting everything prepared for Saturday. Hi Kinnaird, who's back at the grind, and morning William, the tractor driver, away to Cartstone to sort out a farm road, and the heated seat will be on today. Absolutely. Oh,

0: Gracie Abrams, is that so true? Saturday morning, welcome to the weekend. It's Amber. Hello to Jackie, who says, Amber, I'm just sitting having a cuppa. I would say enjoying it, but not really, since my husband woke me up at 6 a.m. flushing the toilet. I have an issue with this. And I don't know, I feel like your family is either one camp or the other. Your family is either a no flushing the toilet through the night family, or your family is just do your business and flush if you have to. I don't understand why people don't flush the toilet when other folk are sleeping. And I don't know if it's just because I've always lived in like a, not a noisy household, but like, see, if when I was little, if my mum had to wash her hair and I was sleeping, she would just dry it and I would sleep through it. It's the same with my wee boy. He sleeps through the Hoover. He sleeps through hairdryer. So toilet flushing doesn't bother me, but I always remember I had an auntie, and if you went to stay at her house, it was always, before you went to bed, it was always, remember, if you get up through the night for a wee, you do not flush the toilet until everybody in the house is woken up in the morning. What is that all about? Why is that a rule?
1: Amber.
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1: 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Fourth one.

0: Good. Travis and Driftwood. Hello, Terry, who says, morning, Amber. I've been awake since 5:30, patiently waiting on Starbucks opening so I can order my white chocolate mocha. That sounds absolutely delicious and just what you're needing on a morning like this. So Jackie had been in touch a wee while ago saying that she was raging because her husband had woken her up by flushing the toilet. And I was saying I didn't really understand that because I have never been part of a family that doesn't flush the toilet through the night. Peter's on the phone.
1: But just to be a real romantic, they flushing toilet during the night.
0: Oh, really? Oh, no.
1: Aye.
0: Nah, why?
1: I don't know, because the toilet system makes a noise.
0: It's not that loud, though.
1: But when it fills up.
0: I think we just, like, I don't know, I'm just obviously used to sleeping through things, and if I did wake up, I'd just turn back around and get back to sleep. It doesn't bother me that much. Then it all builds up.
1: Well, I'm hearing myself now. I flush the toilet when I'm going to the toilet during the night.
0: See, that is the beauty of living alone. You can do what you like. See, if you wanted to, you could have a disco through the night and nobody could tell you not to.
1: Oh, Jane, with my neighbour.
0: Oh, your neighbour? She would be round chapping the door. Should you join in?
1: Aye.

0: I love him. He's coming to Scotland next year, 19th of June, at Bellahouston Park in Glasgow. I really want to be at that gig. Somber and Homewrecker, one of my favourite songs of this year. On the way after 7 o'clock, I've got Calvin Harris, Clementine Douglas, I've got Coldplay and The View, and let's get you up to date with your news next.
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0: Good morning, it's the 3rd of October, it is Saturday. I'm Amber, I've got Calvin Harris on the way for you, and right now let's get you up to date.
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20: The top stories this hour. The man accused of murdering Anne Widdicombe has been charged with preparing terrorist acts, including against Nigel Farage. Counter-terror police reopened an investigation into an incident that was treated as an attempted robbery at a property understood to be linked to the Reform UK leader. 28-year-old Joshua Kerry from Rotherham is due in court on Wednesday. Meanwhile, two Iranian nationals have been charged over a suspected terror plot against Jewish people in Manchester. The allegations relate to a outdoor fences ahead of the festival of Yom Kippur. Donald Trump says a ban on US diesel exports was never really on the table. It comes after G7 countries agreed to release 100 million barrels from emergency reserves. The US president had repeatedly said he was considering an export ban. Diesel prices in the UK have now hit an average of £2 a litre. Paul Wilson is from the Federation of Small Businesses.
3: It's not just diesel and petrol prices that are rising. There's a range of cost pressures that are really affecting small businesses at the moment. You've got electricity, you've got business rates, you've got the cost of employing people. So I think it's really important that the Chancellor can give businesses that breathing space.
20: We're being reminded some Glasgow city centre roads will be closed this weekend ahead of the Great Scottish Run. Kids events and a 5K route is on today, with a 10K and half marathon taking place from 8:30 tomorrow morning. And before Scotland play North Macedonia away tonight, non-top flight teams are in action. In the Championship, Arbroath travel to Partick Thistle, Morton host Raith, while Livingston welcome Ayr United. Among the League One games, Cove Rangers play Queen of the South away, while Ross County play Alloa in Dingwall. Staggies boss Stuart Kettlewell says their opponents are one of the top part-time teams.
4: They've got a wee bit of experience in their group as well. 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
20: Dry and bright for most, cloudier across the west this afternoon with highs of 15. That's the latest. I'm Anita Stratton.
0: Good morning. Saturday once again. It really is feeling pretty cold outside. I'm Amber here till 9.

fourth one is The View on Saturday morning. Oh, it's a cold one this morning. If you're not out and about yet, then definitely get that wee extra layer on. Do you know what I think is a bit confusing? It's that we've had like quite mild weather recently. And we really have for the end of September into October. And then all of a sudden this morning does feel a lot cooler. In fact, I'd go further than cooler. It feels chilly Baltic. Hello to Linda, who's finally putting the no flush through the night thing to bed by saying, I think it stems from an old-fashioned thing when the cisterns were like old iron ones and noisier. I know, but I just don't understand why people don't flush the toilets through the night. And Karen says, morning Amber, I'm up because I'm going for a 3-hour walk in the Pentlands soon. Have a lovely weekend. You too. And I think I will be having a fantastic weekend because I'll be heading to Greg's. Have you seen what is new on their menu? Now, it is part of their Christmas menu, but it came out on Thursday, the 1st of October, because it's obviously never too early for Christmas stuff. Don't argue with me on this one. So after 4 years, they've brought back their iconic pigs in blankets. They've also brought back their Christmas cake slice. And for 2026, this is what I'm so excited about, right? Oh, I think this is going to rival the sausage roll. They have brought out a mince pie roll. But instead of like thick pastry, Greg's have switched it out for a flaky layered pastry that kind of feels a bit more like a, you know, like a sweet bake, and inside it is the mince pie filling. That sounds like what I need for my breakfast right now. And if you tell me it's too early, I'll just tell you you're wrong.

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1: They say the holy water's watered down, and this town's lost its faith. 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

0: what a busy weekend it is across Edinburgh, the Lothians, Fife and Falkirk. Falkland this weekend, the Falkland Whisky Festival, bringing together whisky producers, independent bottlers and drinks businesses from across Scotland. And it's to celebrate our national drink, of course, aside from Iron Brew. So we've got businesses from across Scotland, exhibitors, easy for me to say, travelling from as far north as Orkney to take place in the inaugural event. Whisky, spirits, meet some of the people behind it. That's going to be amazing. And then tomorrow in Kirkcaldy, the vegan festival is back. So this Sunday from 11am till 4 taking place at the Philip Hall. And so many stall holders again from across the area. We have got bakeries, we've got food and drink, we've got products you can use in your body. Definitely worth going and having a look.
1: Fourth one.
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8: Outside, gloomy skies, a persistent drizzle, and a chilly wind blowing from the west, north, east, and south.
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2: Fourth one.

The World Is Healing. Blue are back together. They're releasing new music. They filmed their latest music video actually in Dundee and Broughty Ferry. Did you see that? I think that's pretty cool. Like, of all the places in the world they could have gone, they've come up to

Scotland and gone, yes, Dundee and Broughty Ferry, that is perfect for our new music video. I'm here for that. And I also see that Westlife have been touring. They were in Glasgow on Thursday night. And there's a lot of posts that's causing a bit of, well, conflict online, right? Because somebody was at the gig and took a picture from behind of a couple with their arms around each other and they're singing along, and she said it was during You Raise Me Up. Now, somebody's commented saying, like, is nobody getting any privacy anymore? You should have just left them to it, right? I understand what the person was trying to do. The weird comments, I think, are the AI ones. So, like, people have then put the picture through AI and removed the rest of the crowd, and someone's added, like, a big love heart, and I'm kind of like, stop it. There was no need. She's just basically, she's put it on this group to try and find the couple, and I know she was just doing it in the sweetest way ever. But my favourite comment on the Facebook post is, have we learned nothing from that Coldplay concert? Yeah. That is true. Never forget that.

0: It's 4th one. I'm Amber. Good morning. Saturday, the 3rd of October. How are we here already? What a beautiful Saturday. It's shaping up to be highs of 15 degrees. Lots of sunny spells. It's staying dry all day as well. And then I don't want to be the bearer of bad news because it is going to be like a pretty dry start to your Sunday. But Sunday afternoon, lots of showers creeping in. If you're hanging out a washing, just do it today.
1: Amber. 4th one.
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1: 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What have you got to lose? 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That's where you're going to find phone entry details and all the rules for this network competition. Lines close 5 p.m. on Friday. Someone's going to win the £725,000. Good luck for your chance to win the 725k and 10k at the end of the month. Oh my goodness, you'd be rolling in it. Text the word yes to 61025. Will I get you on the latest one from the Sugar Babes?

0: Do you know what? I didn't actually have high hopes for their new single, and I know that sounds bad, but I wasn't sure. I love that. It's Sugar Babes and Ghost. And good morning to Amy, who says, Amber, I'm up listening because I started work at 3:30 this morning. Oh my goodness. I hope you've had a few coffees.
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0: Hello, it's Saturday morning. I'm Amber. 8 o'clock already. It's finally light outside and getting a bit milder than it was earlier.
11: Across Edinburgh, the Lothians, Fife and Falkirk.
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14: The top stories this hour. The man accused of murdering Anne Widdecombe is due in court on Wednesday, charged with preparing acts of terrorism, including against Nigel Farage. 28-year-old Joshua Kerry from Rotherham was already accused of killing the former Conservative minister at her home in Devon in July. Counter-terror police say the new charge relates to alleged activity from May 2024. Here's Sky's correspondent Amelia Harper.
15: This investigation has been led by a dedicated
7: dedicated team of detectives, analysts and forensic experts working on multiple lines of inquiry, which has resulted in this very serious charge.
14: Two Iranian men have been charged with preparing acts of terror in Manchester, one on the eve of the Jewish festival of Yom Kippur. They're accused of a plot to target the Jewish community. Donald Trump's now ruling out a diesel export ban hours after G7 nations agreed to release emergency fuel as part of efforts to bring down the cost at the pumps sparked by the Iran war. Scotland's Blue Tongue Zone has been widened to cover the entire country from today, scrapping the need for movement licences for cattle and sheep. It means animals can move freely in, out and around what was Southwest Scotland restricted zone as farmers head into a busy trading period. But the Farming Minister's warning vaccination is still the single most effective way to protect livestock after the disease was found on 40 farms since the zone began. And the Alfred Dunhill Links Championship is preparing to get underway for its third day. Pro golfers and celebrities will tee off at Carnoustie, Kingsbarns and St Andrews. The Premier League's record appearance holder James Milner has swapped the pitch for the course as he makes his debut in the tournament. He's telling us how he's found it so far.
15: Yeah, it's been incredible the whole week, even the practice days, you know, just being around the guys and the pros and seeing how they play and the camaraderie amongst the amateurs and stuff and going to the events. It's been great.
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14: Brian Bright for most, cloudier across the west this afternoon with highs of 15. That's the latest. I'm Anita Stratton.
0: Good morning. I'm here till 9. It's Amber, Edward Maya on the way. Bruno Mars right now. This is I Just Might.

Bieber. This is Fourth One. And I think most kids love that song because they get to sing Shut Up without their parents telling them off because it's the words. Good morning. Do you know, I am going home later to put up some more Halloween decorations. Much to Callum, my other half's disappointment. You should have actually seen his face 1st of October, and I had the bed stripped. I had my son's bed all done up in like this Mickey Mouse. It was nice actually, some Home Bargains. It's a Disney Halloween bedding set. And then I've got the wee light up pumpkins in his room. I've got him Halloween jumpers out. We're quite lucky, he's very small, so he fits last year's jumpers as well. Saves us money. Got the pumpkin spice candles out, my little diffuser, my pumpkin wax melt holder, and there is still a box full of Halloween stuff in the garage that's not even been touched yet. I could actually see his face on Thursday, and I said to him, this is it starting, it's the 1st of October, you know, from now until New Year, this house is just festivity daft. It is Halloween and then straight on to Christmas. Sorry, there is no in between. And I love it. It's my favourite time of year. But I do think I've got a lot of pumpkins. I'm lacking actual Halloween decorations. So I think that's maybe what I'm going to go and try and find today, if I can find them amongst the advent calendars in the shops, because the shops seem to have bypassed Halloween as well this year. And if I can, I'm going to get a few spooky things, get them up in the house, get some window stickers on, and that's it. I am fully ready for geysers on the 3rd of October. It's not too early, right?

0: UK's fourth one. I'm Amber. Good morning. So it's not long to go until the fourth awards are here, 15th of October. It's a Thursday and it's at the Usher Hall. Now, I am so excited. It's always one of the best days of the year. And there are still tickets available at fourthone.com if you want to be there. We are recognising our incredible community with some of the best names in music and entertainment. And I'm not kidding when I say that. Like, we've just got some incredible people. Every single year, it's someone different. I will never forget the year I was very heavily pregnant and it was Nadine from Girls Aloud and I sat on my couch sobbing because I couldn't go. It's your chance to head onto our website and decide who should win Local Hero and Best Visitor Attraction Award. 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
2: Fourth one.

0: Nick and Nate Roos, it was the collab that nobody really expected to happen, but we kind of needed it at the time. It sounds so good. Right, I am going to get on the new one from Taylor Swift right now. And there's been a lot of speculation. What is the song about? Is it about Tom Hiddleston? Well, she put it straight.
1: The story behind me writing the song Patient Zero is that I was hanging out with a bunch of friends, and one of my friends told us that she had been reached out to by the new girlfriend of an ex of hers, asking for guidance on if she had had the same experiences with this guy. Everyone in our group just immediately started saying like, oh, I've been through that too, and telling the stories of when this kind of reach out had happened for them. And I thought to myself, if this has happened to all of us, it's such an interesting kind of angle on humanity and on relationships. And I wonder if I could write something from the perspective of getting this phone call. And so that's what I did. And Patient Zero is the result. And I'm really proud of it.
0: Yeah, nice. But I bet our pal's not proud of telling Taylor all our secrets. And then Taylor's gone and written some album tracks. Nothing is secret. It's a bit like when you've got a pal that's on the radio. My friends know that nothing in the group chat is secret. It is all making radio content.

0: It's fourth one. I'm Amber. Not like me to be a seasonal girly. I love looking ahead at the calendar when it's Christmas, bonfire night, Halloween. So we've got the Hocus Pocus Outdoor Cinema at Calendar House on the 10th of October. The Scream Outdoor Cinema as well on the 9th. We've got the Falkirk Fright Night at Falkirk Stadium on Halloween the 31st. Fife Zoo Halloween Party on the 31st as well. Balgowan have their pumpkins and their haunted trail as well at the Balgowan Estate. It's really nice there. And Halloween at Archerfield and the Walled Garden is on as well. Craigie's Pumpkin Festival has started and Conifox has their Terror Screen Park, or they've got the pumpkins for the wee ones. I love it there.
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2: Fourth one. Do you

The fact that the pipes are played on the radio now, thanks to Cammy Barnes, just makes my heart so happy. Love it. Something more. It's Amber. Good morning. It's Saturday. Hello to Kirsty, who says, Amber, can I have a shout out to me and my mum, Christine? We're off to the Barbie exhibition today, reliving our childhood, and we're so excited. That sounds like such a lovely day. I think I am going to go home after the show, and I might be on the football run, take my wee boy to his football, and then take him to the shops to try and get some more Halloween decorations. Jenny's just been in touch saying, Amber, the range is fab for Halloween decorations. Yeah, I know, but the other Halloween decorations in like July, do they still have any? Because I swear I went a few weeks ago and they were putting up their Christmas trees, and I am not kidding. And on the way for you tonight, who have we got? We've got Callum Gallagher on Hits Party from 10 o'clock. We've got the GBX from 6. We've got Lynn Hogan here from 2. Grant Thompson has your throwbacks from midday, and Boogie and Arlene are on the way for you next. They are playing one of my favourite games on the radio. They've got Wrong to Be Right with ScotRail's Kids for a Quid. You've got a chance to win return train travel for the family anywhere in Scotland, plus £100 in cash. And let's get this on right now. A wee throwback is my final song of Saturday morning.

0: That's the final one from me. I am back Monday night at 10 o'clock on The Late Show. You have a lovely weekend, and Boogie and Arlene are on the way for you next on Fourth One.
1: 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There's nothing scarier than your alarm going off and hearing Boogie and Arlene in the morning.
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0: Defo Steve.
4: Oh, yeah. Why me? 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
0: Exactly. Suspicious.
4: 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Through and through.
0: You?
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22: The top stories this hour. The man accused of murdering Anne Widdecombe has been charged with preparing terrorist acts, including against Nigel Farage. Counter-terror police reopened an investigation into an incident that was treated as an attempted robbery at a property understood to be linked to the Reform UK leader. 28-year-old Joshua Kerry from Rotherham is due in court on Wednesday. As diesel prices tip over £2 a litre on average, we're being warned food prices could rise. supplies. Farming, fishing and haulage all rely heavily on the fuel. G7 countries have agreed to release 100 million barrels from emergency reserves. Donald Trump now says he won't ban US diesel exports. Earlier this week, the Chancellor said ending the Middle East conflict would help ease the pressure.
1: We have the stocks we need in the UK. We will do what we can to encourage a peaceful settlement there, because in the end, that's the way that we reduce the conflict, we reduce the pressures, and we will help reduce the prices as well.
22: Paralympic gold medalist Sammy Kinghorn is officially opening a new multi-use games area near her home in the Borders this morning. It's hoped the revitalisation of Gordon's tennis courts will encourage more people to stay active. Jack Gracie is chair of the fundraising committee.
2: The site looks great now. Compared to before, an old disused tennis court with roots growing through the surface, it was unplayable, it was unsafe, and it was a bit of an eyesore for the community.
22: And the Alfred Dunhill Links Championship is in full swing. It's just getting underway at St Andrews, Kings Barnes and Carnoustie today. It involved pro golfers and celebrities like Premier League record appearance holder James Milner. He's hoping to spend more time on the golf course following his retirement from football.
10: Yeah, maybe. That's the plan, I think. It's nice. It's always been a hobby and it's been frustrating, you know, obviously with the football schedule it's hard to play enough golf, so hopefully now I can get a bit of rhythm with that and maybe improve a little.
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22: Dry and bright today with plenty of sunny spells, highs of 15 degrees. That's the latest. I'm Anita Stratton.

0: And it's Tiny Temp and Jess Glynn and Not Letting Go. Hello, I'm Boogie. This is Arlene.
1: Morning.
0: And we are joined by Ruri, the producer.
2: Morning.
0: There he is. It's Mean Girls Day today. You've seen the movie Mean Girls?
1: Yeah, Lindsay Lohan.
0: Yeah.
1: Mm-hmm.
0: Yeah.
1: It's a good film.
0: It's a great film. You know, I've watched it loads, which is unlikely, but I've got a daughter and a wife that both love it. So I've been... Well, the first
1: subjected.
0: Time I was the first time I was subjected to it, but the subsequent time, sometimes I watch it when they're not even in.
1: It's a fun film.
0: Yeah,
1: it's good. It has a proper message in it.
0: Yeah, it's a good old film. That it's also Scotland playing tonight in the Nations League. North Macedonia, we're away to Macedonia tonight in Skopje. Kick off at 7:45 tonight. It's movie week on Strictly, and it's National Boyfriend Day. Right, hands up in the studio if you've got a boyfriend. Well, that's all of us. Surprise. That's not a surprise for you, Rudy, but it's certainly a surprise to me. And oh, Arlene's got a boyfriend.
1: Uh-huh.
0: Have you got a boyfriend?
1: Might do.
0: Are you coming out about your boyfriend on the show? Because you've never mentioned it before.
1: No. Yeah, I have a boyfriend.
0: Really? What's his name?
1: I'm not saying.
0: What does he do for a living?
1: I'm not saying.
0: Yeah. No. Sounds like the kind of boyfriend that goes to a separate school, right?
2: You wouldn't know him, he goes to a different school. But we met and we pash every night.
1: Yeah. No, I went to the local witch doctor and got made out of wicker. That film's coming out. I cannot wait to see it. Olivia Colman. It looks amazing. It's called Wicker. And she wanted a husband, so she got made out of wicker.
0: Is that what you did?
1: What? Yeah.
0: That wouldn't surprise me.
1: It's really good. It's good because you can also give proportions. I want him with a broad chest. And long thighs and a long neck.
0: You can design a husband.
1: Yeah.
0: It's like, what was that film where they made a girlfriend in the computer?
1: Weird Science.
0: That was a great film, wasn't it? That's a good film.
1: Yeah. And it was just trying to get the size of her proportions.
0: Yeah, that's right. But so what you're saying is that your boyfriend looks like a wicker basket. Is that right?
1: Yes.
0: Do you keep logs
1: very
0: in him?
1: Easy to handle.
0: Wow. That's unexpected, isn't it? Anyway, now Great Expectations is Sienna Spyro, and Blankety Blank is next.

0: Sienna Spyro and Great Expectation. I'm sorry, but that last bit went over my head a little bit. I didn't realise there's a new film coming out with Olivia Colman.
1: Yes.
0: And it's called Wicker.
1: Wicker.
0: And in the movie, Olivia Colman makes a man like you would weave a wicker basket.
1: Yes, well, no, it was the kind of the village witch, I suppose. She went to the door and said, make me a husband.
0: Right.
1: He said, give me till tomorrow or something. Okay. And then he makes... Almost like Frankenstein.
0: It sounds rubbish.
1: It looks great, actually. But I'm going to make you watch the trailer. It looks really good.
0: Nah, I'm out. Texas coming up, and now it's time for Radio Blankety Blank. Now, Ruri, are you going to put some effort into it this week?
2: Always.
0: No, come on, because you always sound bored when we do this.
2: No, I love this.
1: Do you?
2: Yeah.
0: Well, do you want to tell your face that? So, it's time for Radio Blankety Blank. Here we go.
2: Bomb, bomb. Bomb, bomb.
0: Right, if you're over 50, we don't need to explain blankety blank, but if you're under that age, I've got a sentence here and one word has been blanked out. You got to tell us what the missing word is. Simple as that. It might be more than one word sometimes, and it might be slightly hyphenated, but it's, you know, you got to fill in the blank. As the name would suggest, right? Here we go. And you can join in on WhatsApp. We'll give you the number in a second. If you want to improve your heart health, every weekend, you should have at least one blank.
2: Pardon?
0: That's blank. Blank. If you want to improve your heart health, every weekend, you should have at least one blank. Right, our number is 0333 2020 400, and we keep it going until somebody gets it right.
1: Okay.
0: Okay.
1: I don't know the answer.
0: Okay. Well, don't guess then, just in case you spoil it by getting it right. First guess.
2: It's not what we're all thinking.
0: Maybe it is. Maybe it is. Now you can phone, or you can WhatsApp us. The number is the same. It's 0333 2020 400.
1: Just asking for a friend. Is it damaging if you do it more than once?
0: I don't know the answer to that question. According to this research, though, it's once.
1: Okay.
0: You should have at least one blank.
1: Right.
0: If you want to improve your heart health, every weekend you should have at least one blank. What do you think it is? 0333 2020 400. Give us a call. Send us a WhatsApp. We'll get you on. And we don't stop this until somebody gets it right.

0: Texas and Halo, it's Big and Arlene on Saturday, and we are doing blankety blank.
1: Bomb bomb. Bomb bomb.
0: All right, you've got to finish this sentence. You've got to. What's the missing word? If you want to improve your heart health, every weekend you should have at least one blank. But what do you think it is? Right, straight to the phones?
2: Yeah.
0: All right, Neil's on. What do you think, Neil?
3: Cuddle.
0: A cuddle.
2: Isn't that nice? A cuddle makes such a difference.
0: Arlene loves a cuddle, Neil.
2: I'm a cuddler. I've always been a cuddler, so yeah. COVID was a nightmare for me.
0: Yeah, yeah. It was good news for everybody else, though.
2: Yeah.
0: Neil, would you like an Arlene cuddle now?
3: I'd love one.
0: Okay, yeah. Right. I'll just leave you two to Rudy, if we could just step aside for one moment.
2: Cootie in. All right, Neil.
0: What?
3: Cootie in.
0: Cootie in. What does that mean?
2: Just get close.
0: Oh.
2: Snuggle in. Okay. So I'm now pressed up against you, and I've got my arms around you, and I'm squeezing gently.
3: And right, I'm going to put that one in the bank for later.
0: Oh, my God, Neil.
2: All right, Neil, get off.
0: It's not the answer.
2: No, don't get off. No.
0: Don't get off.
2: Didn't expect
0: that. The one thing not to do, Neil.
2: All right. Geraldine says, is it a glass of red wine?
0: Okay, you want to improve your heart health? A glass of red wine every weekend? No, it's not right.
2: Darren says, is it a sauna?
0: No, it's not a sauna. Good guess, though.
2: Oh, and this is good from Sue. Is it a snog?
0: A snog?
2: Puckering up.
0: Yeah.
2: Bit of a snog.
0: Okay. That isn't the answer. Okay, let's keep this going for a few minutes. Nobody's got it right yet. If you want to improve your heart health, every weekend you should have at least one blank. 0333 2020 400. WhatsApp us. Even better, phone us up. Not you though, Neil.
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0: on Saturday. Bom, bom. Bom, bom. It's the third one that gets me every time. All right. Blankety blank, if you want to improve your heart health, every weekend you should have at least one blank.
1: Is it one of these? One of those? That's a banana I'm holding up, or an orange.
0: Well, that was good radio, wasn't
1: it? Was.
0: Everybody could see that, couldn't they?
1: So I'm having mine now, so I should have a great heart.
0: It's not the answer,
1: oh,
0: though.
1: Oh, darn it. Is it a fry up then? I'll also be having one of those this weekend.
0: Nah, it's not a fry up.
1: A good brisk walk.
0: Yes, that's a good guess. Not right.
1: Pint of Guinness.
0: No.
1: Is it cloves of garlic?
0: No.
1: Oh. Is it, and this is a really good guess from Stacey, is it 1 hour of doing absolutely nothing?
0: No, but you're close. James on the phone, what do you think?
2: A piece of oily fish.
1: For your omega-3, a piece of oily
2: fish. Yeah, well, yeah. I don't know what it is. Yeah, but you're supposed to have oily fish.
0: It's just the way you said it, a piece of oily fish. I mean, that's a dangerous sentence to say on the radio, that is. James, it is not the answer, but you have a lovely day. John.
3: A brisk walk or a jog, Doogie.
0: A brisk walk, or did you just call me Doogie, John?
3: No, you
0: called me Doogie, John.
3: I know I did, mate.
0: That's an instant red card. It's an instant red
1: card. Oh, John, anyway, that makes me laugh.
0: You got it wrong, but have a good day. Thanks, John.
3: Cheers, buddy.
0: Bye-bye. Jason.
4: Yes, speaking.
0: If you want to improve your heart health, every weekend you should have at least one what?
4: I think it's a long lie.
0: Yes, Jason.
1: Well done.
0: That is the right answer. Having a long lie. Did you have one this morning, Jace?
4: No, I'm working this morning.
0: Okay. They've done some research on this, and it can improve your heart health by 6% if you have at least one long lie per weekend. But not too long. 1 hour, 37 minutes extra is all you're allowed in bed. So if you normally get up at 7, you've got to get up about 25 to 9 at the weekend.
1: Okay.
0: Yeah, so
1: well, that makes sense.
0: There you are. Jason, guess what you've won?
4: Tell me.
0: A long lie, and you can have it tomorrow morning.

0: Lush Life. Big and Arlene on Saturday. We've just been talking about having a long lie. So if you have a long lie once a week, it's good for your heart health, apparently. And I cannot remember the last time I had a long, long lie. On a Sunday, if I'm lucky, I'll have a long lie till 8 a.m. Now, I get up at 4:30 every day, right? So that is quite a long lie for me. Saturday, I've got to get up early to come and do this rubbish. And then, so Sunday's the only day that I don't have to get up.
1: See, I think as you get on in years, every minute is valuable, and therefore I don't want to waste the day. So, but also, I like you, get up very early during the week. So my body clock, I go to bed early, so I'm up wide awake by 5.
0: Rudy is our producer, and 31 years old, is that right?
2: That's right.
0: Have a guess what time Rudy got up last Sunday, Arlene?
1: 10:30?
2: Huh. Nope.
0: Keep going.
1: 12?
0: Keep going.
1: Shut up.
0: 12:15. 12:15?
1: Blimey.
2: No, it's
1: fully grown man. You've wasted the day.
0: A fully grown man having a sleep till 12:15 on
2: it
0: a Sunday.
2: My first day off in 3 weeks.
0: What time did you go to bed Saturday night? Was it like a 4 a.m. finish? Were you out clubbing and giving it large?
2: I was in my bed by 11.
0: 13 hours in his bed.
1: I tell you what, the young team, though, they are impressive with the sleeping in thing. I remember hearing of my pal's son who slept in for work. He was working an evening shift.
0: And he slept in.
1: He slept in.
0: Amazing.
1: It's like, oh, come on.
0: Amazing.
1: But they need it. They need it. Your body needs it.
0: No, they'd just be lazy with those so-and-sos. All right, stay there. Details of how you can win £725,000 coming next.
3: Me and Arlene.
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0: fourth one.
1: Shut up, you were sleeping. That was DJ Goja, Jason Derulo, and me, Chico. And last night it was David who won a massive £700,000 on Make Me a Winner. 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
2: Oh, that's nice.
1: That's nice, isn't it? 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
1: Could all be yours come Friday. 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
2: 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And lines close at 5 p.m. on Friday. And I know that's ages away, yeah, but it will fly by. So just do it now while we're prompting you.
1: Next week, all you have to do is answer the call and the cash is yours. So for the chance to win £725,000 this week and possibly £10,000 at the end of the month as well, text yes to 61025. Wrong to Be Right is next. Here's Hadaway. No.

0: Fourth one at the weekend. It's going to be dry and bright for most of the day today. Got some cloud around this afternoon, but it will stay dry. Light winds, mild, with highs in Edinburgh at 15. Right, time for Wrong to Be Right with ScotRail's Kids for a Quid tickets. They really are great value. Up to four kids between the ages of 5 and 15 can travel for just £1 return each, with every paying adult. So one adult, up to four kids, and it's only £1. And that's a return travel ticket anywhere on ScotRail.
1: Oh, it's great.
0: It's pretty good, isn't it?
1: Yeah, really
0: perfect,
1: good price.
0: Perfect for the October break. And when the schools are off, you could save big on your wee days out. Whether you fancy going to a Scottish castle that you've never been to before, or maybe just a wee jaunt to the shops or whatever, or maybe even just pretend that you're a tourist.
1: Oh, I love doing that. I do that sometimes. I just get on an open-top bus.
0: Yeah. Do you put on a fake accent? Oh, my God, I love your castles. So, it's a great deal. Now, remember, Kids for a Quid tickets can only be purchased from a ticket office or on the train. Grown-ups should buy their adult tickets first before getting on board. And don't forget, there's no peak fares anymore. They're all frozen until March 2027.
1: Which is really good, yeah.
0: All right, so the prize that we've got is what?
1: It's return train travel for a family of two adults and two kids, plus £100 cash.
0: Perfect. So you could win that if you win Wrong to Be Right. And it's really easy. All you have to do is come on the phone and get all 10 questions wrong. Simple as that. If you get the 10th and final question wrong, you are the winner and you win the train travel for the family and £100 cash.
1: Yeah. And if you've got three kids, just pick your favourite two.
0: Yeah, just take them. I think there are some T's and C's. We'll give you the number first.
1: Yes. Okay. So get in touch. 0333 20 20 400. That's 0333 20 20 400.
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0: Thank you, Lewis Capaldi. 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
0: Good morning, it's the weekend, Saturday, 3rd of October. Boogie and Arlene, Wrong to Be Right, coming up. 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
29: The top stories this hour. We're hearing the co-pilot of a Fly Dubai plane who stabbed another pilot mid-air used a crash axe during the attack. The United Arab Emirates Prosecutor General says Hammam al-Hammami had been trying to carry out a terrorist attack during the Tel Aviv-bound flight on Wednesday. After averting disaster, Smeet Muchhar has told India's Prime Minister he did what he had to do.
30: I knew the door was just there. Then at that time I said, I will not get up. And I opened the door, and then the others came. I was doing it according to what I thought was right.
29: The man accused of murdering Anne Widdecombe has now also been charged with preparing acts of terror, including against Reform UK's Nigel Farage. 28-year-old Joshua Kerry from Rotherham in South Yorkshire is due in court on Wednesday over alleged activity between May 2024 and this July. Free tennis and football coaching sessions are on offer in the Borders today to celebrate the opening of Gordon's new multi-use games area. Paralympic gold medalist Sammy Kinghorn will cut the ribbon on the new attraction. Jack Gracie is chair of the fundraising committee.
31: Previously, if you had to do five-a-side football, basketball, pickleball or tennis, then you'd have to take a bus or drive to the next nearest town that had one of those facilities. But what we wanted to do here is create a local facility that brings people together.
29: And Scotland captain Andy Robertson will become only the second player to reach 100 caps for the country if he plays against North Macedonia this evening. The 32-year-old made his debut in 2014 and became skipper in 2018. Teammate John McGinn says his story is incredible.
32: He is an inspiration to every young player in Scotland that's probably at the moment facing some sort of rejection. He is the shining example that that's just not the case, and it's been an absolute honour to stand beside him during this.
29: Scotland are looking for a first win in Nations League B tonight.
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29: Dry and bright today with plenty of sunny spells, highs of 15 degrees. That's the latest. I'm Anita Stratton.

0: you came.
1: Just reading an interesting thing here, Arlene.
2: Yeah.
1: It's about a woman who's had a makeover and now she's sexy.
2: Well, that's a kind of typical romantic comedy, isn't
1: yeah,
2: it?
1: Yeah, do you know what it is? It's not a real person, that's why I can say it.
2: Oh, I see.
1: It's a drawing.
2: Okay.
1: Is that a drawing?
2: A cartoon. It's like Jessica yeah. Rabbit.
1: Well, no, but she was always hot, wasn't
2: that's
1: she?
2: That's true.
1: This is someone who has perhaps
2: do
1: been...
2: Do we have to say the word hot?
1: Well...
2: Attractive.
1: All right, then. Who do you think it is? They've had a makeover.
2: So it's a character.
1: Yeah.
2: Is it from a movie or a film or anything? No.
1: Not telling you.
2: Oh.
1: But who do you think it could be? So, who's someone who has been perhaps a little, I hate the word, but frumpy. Okay. And now they've had a makeover and they're sexy. It's like when Donkey became a steed. Do you remember in Shrek 2?
2: Oh, yeah, yeah, yeah.
1: I can win it. I can count the slant.
2: You've watched those films far too much.
1: Yeah, come on, who is it?
2: I can't think of a single thing. Is it someone from like an advertising package?
1: I'm not telling you.
2: Marge Simpson.
1: Marge Simpson, there's a guess. Because Marge... I mean, but she has, in episodes, she's turned it up a bit, hasn't she, Marge?
2: But I think it's the smoker's voice that she's got.
3: Is it her sisters?
1: Her sisters? That's a good get. Patsy and...
3: Selma.
1: Selma. No, it's not her.
2: Princess Fiona, but as the ogre. Do you know what I mean?
1: Yeah.
2: They've dolled her up.
1: Nah.
2: No?
1: Nah. I'm not going to tell you yet. I'm going to tell you in about 10 minutes' time.
2: Plain Jane Superbrain? Well, that's what they did in Neighbours.
1: Yeah, but she was a real person. This isn't a real person.
2: Oh, I don't
1: it's
2: know.
1: Fictional.
2: You don't okay. Even
1: we'll come back to it then.
2: Velma!
1: From Scooby-Doo?
2: Yeah.
1: No.
2: No?
1: She was never as hot as Daphne, was she?
2: Attractive.
1: Sorry.

0: Right, time for Wrong to Be Right with ScotRail's Kids for a Quid tickets. At the great value, up to four kids between 5 and 15 can travel for just £1 return each with every paying adult. Remember, Kids for a Quid tickets can only be purchased from the ticket office or on the train, and grown-ups should buy their adult tickets first before getting on board. Quick reminder of the prize, please, Arlene.
1: The prize is, yes, return train travel for a family of two adults and two kids, plus £100 cash.
0: All right, straight to the phones then. 10 questions, got to get them all wrong, 13 or younger. Primrose is first. Hi.
2: Hello.
0: Hello, Primrose. How old are you?
2: Eight.
0: Can I
2: eight
0: just say, old. Primrose is a lovely name.
1: Isn't it a beautiful name?
0: We don't get
1: name?
0: Many Primroses, do we?
1: Do people call you Prim or Rose for short?
2: Primrose.
1: Okay, fine.
0: Just full names, please, Arlene. Thanks very much. All right, Primrose, here we go. We're on question number one. You're first up. Remember, you must get all the questions wrong. Good luck. Here we go.
1: Which team do Scotland face tonight in the Nations League? South Korea or North Macedonia?
2: North Macedonia.
1: Aww.
0: That's the right answer, Primrose. I'm really sorry, but you have a lovely day.
1: Bye.
0: Thanks for calling. Bye.
2: Bye.
0: Bye-bye. Ailey, hi.
3: Hi.
0: Now, it says here that you're going to be playing in the garden today.
3: Yeah.
0: All right, what are you going to be playing?
3: Football.
0: Okay,
1: excellent.
0: Nothing better than tearing up that turf.
1: Yeah.
0: Just in time for the winter.
1: Do you have other people playing with you today, or are you just on your own, just practicing the skills?
3: Just practicing the skills.
0: Good for you. Play for Scotland one day. And the first question is kind of about Scotland, so here it comes.
1: Which team do Scotland face tonight in the Nations League? South Korea or North Macedonia?
3: South Korea.
0: Yeah.
1: Which of these cities is in South Korea? Heart or Seoul? Like what you did there.
3: Heart?
0: Yes.
1: Hearts are a football team from which Scottish city? Edinburgh or Dundee?
3: Dundee.
0: Yes. Come on,
1: football
0: Ailey.
1: Questions. The name of which animal comes before the word Dundee in the title of a 1980s movie? Crocodile or kangaroo?
3: Kangaroo?
0: Yes, Kangaroo Dundee. It's a great film.
1: You're doing well. What was the name of the famous bush kangaroo from the TV series in the 70s? Was it Hoppy or Skippy?
3: Skippy.
0: Oh, no! Oh, Skippy's right,
1: yeah,
0: Ailey.
1: Skippy the bush kangaroo.
0: What's that, Skip? sorry, Ailey, but you have a lovely day.
3: Thank you, bye.
0: Bye-bye. Alexander, hi.
4: Hi.
0: You're out for a drive in the car today.
4: Yeah.
0: Are you driving?
4: No.
0: Good. Just checking. Here we go. Question five.
1: What was the name of the famous bush kangaroo from the TV series in the 70s? Hoppy or Skippy?
4: Hoddy.
0: Hoppy.
1: Hoddy.
0: Is wrong, yes.
4: Hoppy.
1: In which of these athletics events do competitors hop? The triple jump or the pole vault?
4: Pole vault.
0: Yeah.
1: Which of these famous people is a pole? Robert Lewandowski or Rula Lenska?
4: What was the question?
1: Which of these famous people is a pole?
0: That's somebody from Poland.
1: Robert Lewandowski or Rula Lenska?
4: Rula Lenska.
0: Yes!
1: Would you like me to be the cat? When Rula Lenska was in Big Brother...
0: This is a classic example of Arlene not reading what's coming next, Alexander. No, keep going. I'm going to let you dig your own hole here, Arlene. Keep going.
1: When Rula Lenska was in Big Brother, the politician George Galloway famously asked her, would you like me to be the what? Cat or dog?
4: Dog.
0: Yep.
1: Which of these was a dog on Blue Peter? Bonnie or Ugly?
4: Ugly.
0: Yes! Come on, here we go. Final question, Alexander.
1: Come on, you can do this. There was a TV show in the noughties called Ugly What? Lizzie or Betty?
4: Lizzie.
0: Yes!
1: What a great round.
0: Oh, well done, Alexander. You have won return train travel anywhere on ScotRail for two adults and two kids and £100 cash. Woo! Well done.
5: To be right with ScotRail Kids for a Quid tickets. 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Kids go for just £1 return each when travelling with

0: Sweet Dreams is Beyonce. So, a famous fictional character, a woman, has had a makeover. She's had a glow up. And now she's sexy. So, who do you think it is?
1: Lorraine says, is it olive oil?
0: From Popeye. No, it's not. Not olive oil. Good guess. Wrong.
2: Oh, is it Meg from Family Guy?
0: No, it's not. Meg is famously, the character is based on the fact that she's a bit frumpy, right? Yeah, it's not Meg. Shut up, Meg.
1: What do you call it? Square Bob Sponge Pants? Have they changed his pants to, I don't know, linen or something? I don't know.
0: Silk.
1: Silk.
0: Lace. SpongeBob lace sponge pants. Don't be silly. And also, I think
1: just tell us, will you?
0: It's Aunt Bessie.
1: What, Yorkshire pudding Aunt Bessie?
0: Yeah, yeah. So, and I don't know if you can picture her in your mind's eye, but on the, you buy a bag of Yorkshire puddings. I think she does roast potatoes and that as well,
1: she
0: right?
1: She does, yeah.
0: So on the packaging, there's a woman, and that's Aunt Bessie.
1: And she's in an apron, she's got her hair up in a bun.
0: Yeah, so you can picture her, yeah, right? Well, she's had a makeover.
1: Oh, no.
0: And now she's sick. She got it going
1: no.
0: on. So, so she's always been quite buxom. Is that the right word?
1: Yes.
0: White apron.
1: I mean, you know, full, kind of full figured lady.
0: But an auntie.
1: In her mature
0: so
1: years.
0: You'd want a cuddle from your auntie.
1: Yeah.
0: You know that. Everybody needs a bosom for a pillow. But now, she's wearing a much more fitted blue t-shirt. Hair's still in a bun, but she's definitely been on the jabs.
1: Can I come round and have a look?
0: Yeah, if you want.
1: Right.
0: This
1: so
0: again.
1: This
0: is great radio. So, well, she's wearing it's a much tighter fitting t-shirt.
1: Oh my!
0: Now. Yeah, and you see there she is, but she looks younger. She looks like. Have you ever found a picture of your granny, but it was taken when your granny was in her 20s?
1: She looks like Nigella Lawson.
0: She does look. She's always been stirring a pot of, well, presumably batter.
1: Yeah.
0: Right, but now the batter is gone.
1: And she's just leaning provocatively.
0: She's leaning slightly forward with the hands out like that.
1: And can't call it Auntie Bessie then. I mean, she's no auntie that you want to talk about. Not in a positive way.
0: What else could we call it? Don't say it. She's got the wooden spoon in her
1: buxom
0: hand.
1: Buxom Bessie.
0: Buxom Bessie. But yeah, so the next time you're in the shop and you buy some Yorkshire puddings there,
1: will that make people buy Yorkshire puddings and roast tatties more because they've changed the icon?
0: I don't know, but now somebody's just sent me, is it Mummy Pig? Peppa Pig. No, it's Aunt Bessie. Next time you're in the supermarket, even if you're not going to buy it, just have a look at the packaging and you'll see that she's younger and more attractive than
1: Gary
0: she was.
1: Gary says, is it Stepmum Bessie?
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0: Day, Justin Bieber and Kid Laroi. Going to play one of the traitors or faithful. I don't know which one he is because I'm not watching it. Anyway, James Blunt.
1: Okay.
0: He's got a new song. I'm going to play it in just a second. You haven't watched any of the traitors yet?
1: Don't talk about it, really, because I haven't seen any of it. I'm going to have to watch the whole thing and catch up.
0: All right. So because you haven't watched it, we can't talk about it.
1: Yeah.
0: Fine. Rudy, are you watching it?
2: I am. I'm all caught up.
0: I've never seen an episode of The Traitors. I've got no interest at all.
1: He moans about it and says it's rubbish and he's never seen it.
2: It's so good. It's like the best thing that's been on telly in decades.
0: In decades?
2: Yeah.
0: Settle down. No, it isn't. Well, it might be. I've never seen it. An FBI interrogator has revealed the telltale signs that someone is lying to you.
1: Okay.
0: So obviously that's what Traitors is all about, right?
1: Yeah.
0: So it's, there's fairly obvious things like they will blink more and they will avoid eye contact. They'll look down and to the left, apparently. They will touch their face more. But it's interesting, it's the language that he said here. So if someone is

0: lying to you, there's three things that they will do with their language. They will use assuming language.
1: What does that mean?
0: So I might say to you, I was out for a walk yesterday with Helen. You know Helen. Helen, you know Helen. Obviously, you know Helen. She's, yeah. So, you know, and you're assuming things like that.
1: Yeah.
0: Second thing is, I will use overly convincing language. Like, if you said to me, were you out with Helen yesterday? I would say, 100% not. I don't even know who Helen is.
1: Or even just yes.
0: No, but I'm telling you a lie because I was out with Helen yesterday. See?
1: Okay.
0: By the way, if my wife's listening, Helen is just fictional.
2: 100%.
0: 100%. I definitely don't know anybody called Helen. I'm certain about that. And also, you will expand things. Instead of saying don't, you would say do not. So, for example, you wouldn't say, I don't know Helen. You would say, I do not know Helen.
1: Oh, see what, that's see the intriguing. Difference? I get that. So,
0: That's the telltale signs that somebody is lying to you.
1: Mm.
0: Again, I can't stress this enough if my wife is listening. I do not know Helen. 100%.
1: So I can't lie.
0: You would be the worst person to be on The Traitors.
1: I'd love a shot, though.
0: Yeah.
1: But I couldn't be. I'd have to be a faithful. I couldn't be a traitor.
0: Hiya, everybody! I'm a traitor! I'm a traitor!
1: If you have done a polygraph.
0: A polygraph? Is that a lie detection test?
1: Yeah.
0: I definitely 100% haven't. Have not. No, but maybe we should do that one week.
1: Oh, that'd be fun, wouldn't it?
0: Rudy, can you sort one out for next week?
2: Sorted.
0: All right, thank you. Here's James.

0: Hello to Helen, who says, why are you talking about me this morning on the show? No, Helen, we're not. We're not. And Diane says, thanks for the advice about how to spot a liar. I could have done with that advice 2.5 years ago when I was still with my ex-husband. Sorry, Diane. Sorry, we're trying our best.
1: Fourth one.
2: Hey, dogs. 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

0: quite believe I'm going to say these words, but this is true, and we'll tell you about it after 11. Tonight, Arlene has people come around for dinner, and she's turning her meat into what? There you go. There's a sentence I never thought I'd say, but it's true, right? Yeah,
1: I know the answer, but even I'm coming up with all sorts of guesses.
0: Yeah. So, you're preparing dinner for tonight. How many have you got coming around? About 8 or something?
1: Slightly more than that, I think. Right.
0: But you're turning your meat into what? You'll find out just after 11.
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0: Morning, it's the weekend. It's Saturday, it's the 3rd of October. Boogie and Arlene till midday. Let's get the news at 11. Here's Anita Stratton.
12: Across Edinburgh, the Lothians, Fife and Falkirk.
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12: Fourth One.
2: The top stories this hour. Officials say the fly-by co-pilot that nearly crashed a plane had been trying to carry out a terrorist attack. The aircraft was travelling to Tel Aviv on Wednesday when it was forced to make an emergency landing. Correspondent Alex Rossi says the crash axe used during the attack raises wider security questions.
16: It's my understanding that on a 737 MAX, it would be in the flight deck, the cockpit. So the co-pilot and the pilot would have had access to it. It would have been there in case of emergency, in case they needed to break down the door or something else in the case of a crash, but it would have legitimately been on board.
2: Donald Trump has gone back on a threat to ban diesel exports. The US president announced the decision hours after G7 nations had agreed to release fuel from stockpiles as part of efforts to bring down the cost at the pumps sparked by the Iran war. Paralympic gold medalist Sammy Kinghorn is officially opening a new multi-use games area near her home in the Borders this morning. It's hoped the revitalisation of Gordon's tennis courts will encourage more people to stay active. Jack Gracie is chair of the fundraising committee.
17: The site looks great now. Compared to before, an old disused tennis court with roots growing through the surface. It was unplayable, it was unsafe, and it was a bit of an eyesore for the community. But now you can turn up and play five-a-side football, basketball, tennis, pickleball, and a brand new multi-use games area.
2: To football, and Andy Robertson will become only the second player to reach 100 caps for Scotland this evening. They take on North Macedonia in the Nations League, looking for a first win under new manager Sebastian Pocognoli. Sir Kenny Dalglish is Scotland's record cap holder with 102 appearances. Pocognoli says Robertson deserves to be in such company.
18: Not only on the pitch, but also off the pitch. Great professional, a great person, and inspire a lot of players in the group, but also many young players, not only for Scotland, but also what he produced for Liverpool.
19: 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With the Rio app. Your favourite music, radio shows, presenters and podcasts. 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
2: Dry and bright today with plenty of sunny spells, highs of 15 degrees. That's the latest. I'm Anita Stratton.

0: sing it back. Boogie here, Arlene over there.
1: Hello.
0: And Ruri is the producer.
2: Hiya.
0: Somber's homewrecker, Miley Cyrus, coming up in the next little while. Now, Nigella over there is having people around tonight. So who have you got coming around? You got your family? It's a big family.
1: Yeah, it's just a family get-together, really. We haven't been together for a while, so it's just getting everyone down and into the house.
0: Okay, now, I've got to, before we tell you this story, Arlene is always moaning that she's busy.
1: Oh, I'm so busy.
0: Got no time. I've got no time to do anything. I'm so busy.
1: Do I sound like that?
0: I do. Yeah, back me up, Rudy.
1: I'm so busy.
0: So anyway, so Arlene's got her family coming around tonight, and so you're doing dinner. You're doing dinner for the family.
1: Yeah, well, this is more for a sort of cocktail time. Because I'm doing cocktails, and this is for cocktails.
0: Already, you've made it too complicated.
1: No, but this is the fun of it. I love it. We're going to sit outside fire pit, just enjoy. It's a nice day.
0: Yeah.
1: Sit outside fire pit. Look,
0: it sounds lovely, but you're stressing yourself because
1: I'm not stressed.
0: You could just put drinks on for folk, just get beers in. But no. Oh, we have to have a selection of cocktails and they have to be themed.
2: Are you making the cocktails?
1: Might be.
0: But anyway, this is the ridiculous thing. So you're having a
1: charcuterie board.
0: A charcuterie board. So basically salami in that, right?
1: And cheese in that.
0: And now most folk would only just open the packet and then put the packet onto the wooden board. That's what I would do.
1: Right.
0: But no. You're turning your meat into...
1: roses.
0: Roses.
1: That does sound stupid, I know. But it's a pretty...
0: See, you're going to fold your sliced sausage...
1: Yeah.
0: So that it looks like a rose.
1: Yes.
0: Why? What's
1: the point?
0: Because
1: it looks... I want to be able to just put this charcuterie board down and these little two roses will be the sort of centrepiece and then you dot things around. So you've got some nibbles and you've
0: got olives. It's not Charles and Camilla coming around tonight, Arlene. It's your mum and dad and your daughter.
1: But you see, this is fun for me. This is a way to unwind and relax by just doing this.
2: Fun is like a cheese and pineapple hedgehog.
0: That's fun. That's fun. If I come round and you've got a hedgehog there, now I'm interested.
1: Welcome to 1975.
0: But
1: nice.
0: What's
1: it's
0: the
1: not
0: point?
1: A faff.
0: It is a faff.
1: It's not a faff. Not from. And I'm not asking anybody to do it. I'm doing it because I want to do
0: it. Well, Rudy and I are not invited anyway, so we'll get to taste your meaty roses.
2: I'm good, thanks, anyway.
1: Anyway, I'll take a picture and I'll show you.
0: But that's the thing. It's going to become... If anybody tries to eat your meaty petals...
1: Oh, no, they're
0: petals,
1: not allowed to eat it. They just have to take pictures of it.
0: Stop it. Then it's they're not going to be allowed to, are they? You're just creating a rod for your own back unnecessarily.
1: I'm not.
0: And that's why I worry about you.
1: I'm so excited to do it. I would have done it first thing this morning, but I ran out of time. So anyway, because your meat has to be
0: so busy.
1: Room temperature, not cold.
0: What were you doing this morning? Folding your... your rolls into the Michelin Man or something. I don't know.
1: Anyway, I'll probably run out of time, have a couple of gin and tonics, and I'll just open the packet like everybody else.
0: Yeah. Yeah, that's what you should do. Ali says, I love this, Arlene. Can you tell me how to do it? No! No, Ali, we can't.

0: Midnight Sky. It's Miley Cyrus. So tonight, Arlene's got people coming around for dinner, and she's just told us that she's making salami roses. Mm-hmm. So you got your salamis. That you can imagine
1: sliced
0: a
1: sliced circles of salami.
0: Sliced circles of salami, and absolutely unnecessary faff. You're going to try and fold them into roses.
1: Yeah.
0: Before you put them on the board.
1: It's really straightforward.
0: Is it though?
1: Yeah, you just need
0: Ali says,
1: what?
0: Ooh, I might make some salami roses tonight. Arlene, how do you do it?
1: Well,
0: no,
1: Ali.
0: No.
1: What?
0: We're not doing this. We are not doing how to make salami roses on the radio.
1: You can't not do that. Just let me very quickly explain.
0: Jill says, ooh, Arlene, please share how you do it. What is going on, Rory?
1: I love it.
2: I know exactly what's going on.
0: Why have you let... It sounds horrendous, says Phil. How are you supposed to eat it? What do you do?
1: You take a petal at a time. You take a little petal, so you work from the centre out.
2: But then it'll fall apart, no?
1: No.
2: Waste of time.
0: One meaty petal at a time, is it?
1: Yeah. Might be outside in, actually, when I think about it. Anyway, yeah. But it looks beautiful.
0: But then that's important now. Do you eat it from the inside out or the outside in?
1: Don't know, because the last time I had it, I was quite drunk by the end, so I didn't care.
0: Mind last week, you said that you ate a pizza from the outside in. And I was like, no, you didn't. No, you absolutely didn't. You always eat a pizza from the inside out.
1: No. I always cut the...
0: Go and just quickly then explain how you did it.
1: Right, you've got your... Make sure they're room temperature, so take them out the fridge. Like
0: listen, if you decide to leave the show now and come back at midday, we fully understand. We fully understand
1: what's
0: going on.
1: Are you going to let me do this or not?
0: Go on, then.
1: Okay. Salami out the fridge, so it's room temperature. You take a wine glass or a kind of a champagne flute, depending on the size of your roses. You take a slice of the meat and you fold it half and half over the rim of your glass. You overlap it all the way around, keep going until about, you know, maybe 10 to 15 slices are in, smaller and smaller and smaller. And then you take that glass, really press it into that shape over the glass, turn it upside down, pop it down. It comes out a salami rose. Straightforward, interesting, a beautiful centerpiece. Right? Any other tips?
0: No, I think we'll leave it there.
1: Pointless, says Michael. No, utterly. Michael. It's not pointless.
0: No, Michael, you're
1: pretty.
0: Absolutely.
1: Michael,
0: right.
1: Get lost.
0: Utterly pointless.
1: No, it's not.
0: It is.

0: Craig says, Boogie, you're not fooling anyone. You're definitely going home to make your own salami roses. No, I'm not. I don't like salami. You know when there's like a meat board and nah.
1: Yeah, you could probably make it with those circles of ham with a pig's face in it.
0: Could you? Could you really?
1: You do use a pint glass, you'll be fine.
0: Oh my God, I'm definitely going to do that. That sounds amazing.
1: A piggy ham rose.
0: Graham says, the last time we had folk round for dinner, my wife insisted I made... I made the napkins into swans. I had to find a video on YouTube. You're right, though, Biggie. Unnecessary faff. Yeah. The old napkin into a swan, that is utterly ridiculous. Yeah.
1: I did once something similar for the cutlery for Christmas Day, but I had to get up about 2 o'clock in the morning to start making them. Yeah, I know. There's something wrong with me.
0: There is... yeah. Yeah, there is. But I'm glad that you've identified that as a problem. Michelle's just sent a message saying, just eat it. Yum, yum, yum, yum, yum, yum, yum. Yeah, you're quite right.
1: Funny.
0: Okay. Right, listen, your chance to win 725 grand. All the details coming up.
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0: it up. Loving, I'm living, so we turning up. 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
1: It's Ariana Grande, No Tears Left to Cry, Boogie Gnarly, fourth one. David won £700,000 yesterday, and you could be our next big winner. 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
1: Now, you must be over 18 to play, of course. 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So don't miss out. You've got until 5 o'clock on Friday. Answer the call 5 till 6 on Friday, and you win £725,000. You get it straight away, straight into your account, straight after the call. So for your chance to win £725,000 this coming Friday, and maybe even £10,000 at the end of the month, then just text YES to 61025, and best of luck. And now, I think this is the best song of 2026. It's Hugo.

0: Fourth one at the weekend. Now, this weekend is the first weekend of Edinburgh Cocktail Week. So it runs this weekend right through until next weekend. There's pop-up events at various bars in the city until next Sunday. Can I interest you in Sex on the Beach, Arlene?
1: Oh, it's too cold at the moment.
0: Yes, and too early, really. Mm-hmm. Yeah.
1: Wallace, the William Wallace story, closes its run at the King's Theatre tonight. It's the penultimate performance of Legally Blonde, the musical at the Edinburgh Playhouse this evening, and a massive day in the football calendar. Tomorrow, the Capital Cup kicking off at 2:10. Hibs against Hearts Women at Easter Road, and tickets are completely free. They're almost done, though, so be quick.
0: Yeah, if you want to get some tickets, you need to go to the Hibs website, and they've got tickets there. But as Arlene says, they're completely free for home and away fans.
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0: Yeah!
1: Make me a winner.
2: Fourth one.
3: No,

0: me again. So if you just tuned in right for the very end of the show, you timed that well. Arlene is off now to make charcuterie roses with her salami slices.
1: Yes.
0: For people come round for dinner. I don't have any plans for this weekend. Rudy, you got any plans?
2: It's not a quiet weekend.
0: Are you doing anything? Are you folding your meat? Into any shapes?
2: We'll see how the night goes.
0: Okay. Grant Thompson is next.
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12: Thank you very much, Boogie and Arlene. It's Grant Thompson live here on Fourth One, and it's just gone midday right now. Here's Anita with all your latest news.
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13: The top stories this hour. We're hearing the co-pilot of a Fly Dubai plane who stabbed another pilot mid-air used a crash axe during the attack. The United Arab Emirates Prosecutor General says Hamam al-Hamami had been trying to carry out a terrorist attack during the Tel Aviv-bound flight on Wednesday. After averting disaster, Smeet Muchar has told India's Prime Minister he did what he had to do.
14: I knew the door was just there. Then at that time I said, I will not get up. And I opened the door, and then the others came. I was doing it according to what I thought was right. At the same time, I knew that I could not let people die.
13: A dual UK-Iranian national arrested over a suspected terror plot near RAF Fairford has been released on bail. The 25-year-old man was detained in Westminster on Thursday on suspicion of preparing terrorist attacks. Five British men who were detained near the base on Sunday were bailed under investigation. Free tennis and football coaching sessions are on offer in the Borders today to celebrate the opening of Gordon's new multi-use games area. Paralympic gold medalist Sammy Kinghorn will cut the ribbon on the new attraction. Jack Gracie is chair of the fundraising committee.
15: Previously, if you had to do five-a-side football, basketball, pickleball or tennis, then you'd have to take a bus or drive to the next nearest town that had one of those facilities. But what we wanted to do here is create a local facility that brings people together.
13: And Scotland captain Andy Robertson will become only the second player to reach 100 caps for the country if he plays against North Macedonia this evening. The 32-year-old made his debut in 2014. Teammate John McGinn says his story is incredible.
16: He is an inspiration to every young player in Scotland that's probably at the moment facing some sort of rejection. He is the shining example that that's just not the case, and it's been an absolute honour to stand beside him during this.
13: Scotland are looking for a first win in Nations League B tonight.
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13: Dry and bright today with plenty of sunny spells, highs of 15 degrees. That's the latest. I'm Anita Stratton.
12: Hopefully you're having the best Saturday. Grant Thompson here. Got a throwback from Neo coming up right after this from Olivia Dean.

0: It's Miles Smith there, and that is Nice to Meet You. Saturday afternoon, it's 10 past 12. It's the 3rd of October. Grant Thompson here. Sorry, it's October 3rd. Anybody? It's October 3rd.
1: On October 3rd, he asked me what day it was.
2: It's October 3rd.
0: Every year. It's Mean Girls Day today. If you get the reference, I love you. Anyway, hopefully you're having a great weekend. Are you good? What's your plans for this weekend? I was at a 70th birthday last night. Sandra's 70th birthday, and Sandra knows how to party. There was The Slosh, there was Proud Mary, there was C'est La Vie by Bewitched, and everything in between. Also, I guarantee this guy here is the happiest man in Fife today. Cammy Barnes sold out the Hydro yesterday in a couple of hours. Friday the 23rd of April, he's playing the Hydro in Glasgow. This is Something More from Cammy Barnes.

0: You know, I thought I'd preempt someone asking for that, because I always get asked for that on Saturday. Gala, Freed from Desire. 20 past one, before that, Cammy Barnes and Something More. I am over the moon for Cammy Barnes. He has sold out his Friday night show in April at the Hydro in Glasgow. That sold out yesterday in like a couple of hours. And the big announcement yesterday was that he, due to phenomenal demand, has added an extra date. So the Thursday before it, Thursday the 22nd of April, tickets go on sale next week to see Cammy Barnes live with his pipes at the Hydro. Right, it's over to you. What tune would you like to get on air today? It's completely up to you. Whatever you're doing with your Saturday, wherever you are, wherever you're heading, let me know what song I could get on. Now, it's got to be a throwback. And what song would make your Saturday just 10% better? If I can make it 10% better, then I've done my job. 0333 20 20 400 is where you will find me on WhatsApp. So there you can message or you can voice note. Let me know what you're doing with your Saturday and what song I can get on for you, and I'll do my best to make it happen between now and two. And tunes coming up. Brand new one from the Sugar Babes and something from Robin in the next 10 as well.
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0: The original and the best, Robin there, and that is Dancing on My Own. Grant Hobson here. You are on the Throwbacks for a Saturday afternoon. If you want to get a tune on, you can WhatsApp me, you can message, or you can voice note to 0333 20 20 400, or you can give me a call actually, and let's go straight to the phones. Hello, who's there?
1: It's me, Frank, the taxi driver. Any chance you're playing as a song, Cast?
0: Is that a job coming through?
1: Aye.
0: So you've not got a hiring just now?
1: No, but I'm just going to get it.
0: I'll ask you the usual taxi driver chat. Are you busy?
1: Aye, busy.
0: Do you do the day shift or the night shift? Here's another job coming in.
1: There'll be any shift that's gone.
0: Right, so you're after some Cast?
1: Anything at all be Cast.
0: What about All Right?
1: Magic.
0: Magic, Frank. Haven't heard this in a long time. You have a good weekend.

You know what? This is why we do the Throwback Takeover. It's all about songs that you have forgotten about. Not saying I've forgotten about Cast, but that song, Wow, All Right, is a tune. Thank you, Frankie. Loads of good shouts coming in, so we'll get to them in just a sec. And I want to play you something brand new right now. You'll never guess who are back. It's the Sugar Babes. This is Ghost.

0: The next single from it is good, isn't it? It's Sugar Babes, and that is Ghost. They obviously done that thing where they couldn't think of a name, and they went, right, we need to name this new album. Should we pick one of the songs, maybe call the album Ghost? Nah, why don't we just call the album Sugar Babes? So the album is Sugar Babes, and it is out just now. Coming up before 1 o'clock, got another throwback chosen by you to get on, and some Alex Warren and Cat's Eye have got a brand new tune called Animal. Going to stick that on in the next 10.
1: Grant Thompson, fourth one.
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0: Alex Warren, and that is Ordinary. Coming up, I've got something new from Cat's Eye to play for you, who are just everywhere right now. Always get so many requests for animals, so that's coming up. Sammy's on. Sammy, what are you doing with your Saturday?
1: I am cleaning. But it's in preparation for going on holiday.
0: All right, that is the perfect clean, because the house has got to be nice for when you get back.
1: Yep, don't want to be doing anything when I come back.
0: Exactly. So, a couple of weeks ago, I was making Gavin Hoover before we went to get the taxi to go to the airport. I said, why are we doing this? Yeah. So you come home with a clean house?
1: Exactly, change the bed, everything needs done before we go.
0: Where are you going on your holidays?
1: Torremolinos.
0: Oh, I love Torremolinos. I'm a big fan of Torremolinos, and I bet it's still like 27 degrees at the moment and sunny.
1: Oh, I hope so. Plenty of cocktails.
0: Oh, sangria, I can smell it already. What song can I do for you?
1: Can I have Spice Girls, please? And Say You'll Be There.
0: Say You'll Be There. We got there in the end. Have a great weekend and enjoy the holiday.

Do you remember when they got everybody excited going, we've got an announcement, we've got an announcement? We're doing our greatest hits of the hits you already have, and we're going to charge you £100 for it. Spice Girls and C, you'll be there. Hi to all the guys who are working a Saturday. That must be double time. Brian Adams Transport, and we're going out for food, and we're watching the Scotland game tonight. It would be nice to get a Scotland win tonight, our first win in the Nations League. So at 7:45, North Macedonia, Scotland. And this is brand new music from Cat's Eye. This is called Animal.

0: always get so many requests for that. Brand new one from Cat's Eye on Fourth One, and that is called Animal. Are you having a good Saturday? Going to be nice, dry and bright today. Highs of 14 degrees. There's a wee chill in the air. Well, we'll talk about tomorrow. If you're doing something today, the weather will be fine. Tomorrow, not so much. Going to be a wee bit wet. Legally Blonde, the musical continues at the Playhouse in Edinburgh. It's the Great Scottish Run tomorrow through in Glasgow. And Scotland are playing tonight in the Nations League. It's North Macedonia, Scotland. And we would love a win. We would love our first win in the Nations League this time around. Thank you very much. So all eyes on Scotland, 7:45 kickoff tonight. Keep it at 4:1. More throwbacks chosen by you coming up after 1. And Lindsay's got your latest news at 1 next.
1: Okay. 4:1.
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0: Hey, good afternoon. Grant Thompson live here on 4th One. It's just gone 1 o'clock right now. Here's Lindsay Heron with your latest news.
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1: The top stories this hour. Prosecutors from the United Arab Emirates say a Fly Dubai co-pilot accused of trying to crash a plane attacked the captain with an axe in an attempted terrorist attack. The suspect's been identified as Omani national Hammam al-Hammami. What happened on board the flight heading to Tel Aviv on Wednesday has raised questions about screening processes. Gideon Ewers used to head up the International Federation of Airline Pilots Associations. He says vetting personality and mental health wouldn't be part of that.
2: Licensing is a technical qualification. It's a demonstration that you possess the skills to operate an aircraft safely.
1: The sixth person to be arrested over a suspected terror plot in Gloucestershire has been released on bail. A 25-year-old man who's a dual UK-Iranian national was questioned on suspicion of preparation of terrorist acts. Inquiries into what happened at RAF Fairford last Sunday are continuing. The man accused of murdering Anne Widdecombe's also been charged with preparing acts of terror, including against Reform UK leader Nigel Farage. 28-year-old Joshua Kerry is accused of the plot between May 2024 and July this year. Police are hunting a gang of masked youths after a brutal assault in front of startled shoppers in Glasgow. They attacked a teenager who was using a crutch in the St Enoch Centre yesterday afternoon. A video online shows the 19-year-old being kicked and punched. Officers say they have a positive line of inquiry. And in football, Andy Robertson will become only the second player to reach 100 caps for Scotland tonight. They take on North Macedonia in Nations League B, looking for a first win under new boss Sebastian Pocon. Yoli. Sir Kenny Dalglish is Scotland's record cap holder with 102 appearances. Bocconioli says Robertson deserves to be in such company.
22: Not only on the pitch, but also off the pitch. I think he's a great professional, a great person, and he inspires a lot of players in the group.
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1: Dry this afternoon with some sunshine, especially in the north and southwest. Breezy with a high of 16. That's the latest. I'm Lindsay Heron.
0: Thank you, Lindsay. Good afternoon. Grant Thompson here. You having a good Saturday? It's going to get even better. I've got a song from White Chicks coming up. You know exactly what one. Going to stick it on after this from Zara Larson.

0: Naughty Boy there, Sam Smith, and La La La. And before that, Sounding Class, you are singing along, I know it, Vanessa Carlton and A Thousand Miles. Right, you are on the throwbacks for a Saturday. You can message me in at 0333 20 20 400. That is on WhatsApp, or you can voice note like Paul. Hiya, Paul.
1: Hi, Grant. With the news that N-Dubs are probably doing a new tour, could I request N-Dubs Playing With Fire? It's an absolute song, and it's an absolute song. It's an absolute tune, should I say. And yeah, not doing much this afternoon, just the usual. Get the car washed, doing shopping, and watching TV later. So yeah, not much happening on the front of me here.
0: There's a lot of people cleaning today. I feel like this is like, everyone's saying, obviously it's not spring, it's like an autumn clean today. Anyway, Paul, what a tune. N-Dubs, Mr. Hudson, and Playing With Fire.

Thank you, Paul. N-dubs, Mr. Hudson and Playing With Fire. Watching that is 1:15 on Saturday. Grant Thompson here. Going to get some Lewis Capaldi on soon and some brand new music right now from Adela. Now, Adela is from Slovakia. Slovakia is a place I want to go. Really want to go to Bratislava. She is actually in Scotland in January. She's playing the O2 Academy in Glasgow. This is brand new music from Adela. This is Ain't in LA.

0: That's Adela and Ain't in LA. She got pink hair. There's only certain people that can pull off pink hair, and she pulls off pink hair. I had purple hair once, and that's a phase of my life that I don't really want to talk about, to be honest. I can't believe I brought it up. I could not pull off purple hair, as I'm sure you can imagine. I got something new from Taylor Swift coming up, and stay there. Another throwback chosen by you in the next 10 as well.
1: Fourth one.
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19: And now, the weather.
20: Outside, gloomy skies, a persistent drizzle, and a chilly wind blowing from the west, north, east, and south.
21: But inside, temperatures of toasty warm with a high chance of plush rugs, soft lighting and snuggly throws. 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

0: the gorgeous Stay Love from Lewis Capaldi. Saturday afternoon, Grant Thompson here. Got Patient Zero from Taylor Swift coming up. And it's all about you choosing the throwbacks. I just sit back here, put my feet up on a Saturday. I'm actually chatting to Lynn. She's on at 2 o'clock. And I've got my feet up. You're choosing the tunes. Kieran is on the phone right now, who's heading to a wedding. Whose wedding is it, Kieran?
1: Evelyn and Leighton.
0: Are you an all-day guest?
1: Yeah.
0: That's when you know your pals, when you're an all-day guest. What are you wearing to the wedding?
1: A suit and a jacket.
0: So no going for the kilt?
1: Nah, just need a drink.
0: You get a good drink at a wedding, right? Just hold your horses. What song can I get on for you?
1: Anything by Girls Aloud.
0: Anything, but well, listen, you're on, you might as well pick it.
1: Call the Shots.
0: Sounds like somebody else is calling the shots in the background. Who else is there?
1: It's me band driving as well. There's a crowd here.
0: It sounds like there's a crowd here. Well, listen, have a good wedding and don't do anything I wouldn't do.
1: Don't you leave us, Matt.
0: Right, bye!
1: Bye!

0: Taylor Swift's new one, that is Patient Zero. It's been out a couple of weeks now. I've seen that someone put on social media when it first came out, they listened to it 80 times by midday. How is that even possible? I love Taylor Swift, but 80 times, like, within the first 6 hours of it coming out. Come on.
1: Fourth one.
0: Last night, David's got the call, and it's safe to say he is over the moon. He is spending £700,000. Now, every time you enter Make Me a Winner before the end of the month, we are going to automatically enter you in a separate draw to win £10,000. Now, you can only win the £10,000 if you live here in Scotland, so keep that in mind. It's going to be someone from Scotland that wins that. And if you enter before the end of the month, you're in that draw automatically. And this week's jackpot is a massive £725,000. Someone will win that on Friday, and it could be you. Let's get you in the draw. Text the word yes and send it to 61025. Text are 250, or you can get 5 entries for a fiver. 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Standard network rate supply. Now remember, you've got to be over 18, and you can enter at makemeawinner.co.uk, where you'll find phone entry details and all the rules for this network competition. The lines close at 5 o'clock on Friday. One person will win £725,000. So for your chance to win that and be in the draw at the end of the month to win 10 grand, enter right now by texting yes and sending it to 61025. Good luck.
1: Grant Thompson, fourth one.

0: Maybe not.
1: Yorkshire, Yorkshire, Yorkshire tea, where everything's done properly. 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
0: Right, enough of that. How about Yorkshire tea, where everything's done proper?
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0: Yeah!
1: Make me a winner.
2: Fourth one.

0: Bruno Mars there, and Adjust Mike. Lynn is on at 2 o'clock. I'm Grant Thompson, just been gabbing to Lynn for like 20 minutes. Both of us doing absolutely no work. What else is new? I'm going to get one more throwback on, though, and Colin's going to choose that throwback. Colin, you having a no-bad Saturday?
1: I'm in now, but I'm no going to be later because I'm off doing my work.
0: Oh, no. What shift are you doing?
1: 4 till 9:45.
0: Oh, doing what?
1: Delivering pizzas and kebabs.
0: Oh, now, that must smell amazing. Your car must be reeking after it, actually.
1: It does, but you get used to it.
0: Do you put them in the boot or do you put them in the passenger seat?
1: Back seat.
0: What's the biggest order you've had?
1: Well, I've had one for about £140 once.
0: That just sounds like me when I'm hungry, to be fair. What can I do for you? You get the last throwback of the show.
1: Could I get a song, Oceanic Insanity, please?
0: 100%. I love this. You have a good weekend.
1: And yourself, Grant.

0: Last one from me today is Ariana Grande, and that is Hate That I Made You Love Me. Have a lovely weekend, whatever you're getting up to. I'll be back Monday at 10 after Boogie in the Morning with an hour of throwback tunes. Right, come on, Scotland. It would be nice to get a Scotland win. First win in the Nations League tonight. George will keep you up to date with the game. So it's North Macedonia, Scotland, and it's a 7:45 kickoff tonight. George is on for me with Saturday night's GBX. So all the anthems in the mix, and we'll keep you up to date with the Scotland score as well. Lynn is on the way before that. Obviously, no big Scottish football show today because of the international break. Lynn's on between 2 and 6, and Lindsay's got your latest news at 2 next.
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11: All right, thank you, Grant. I'm Lynn Hogan. It is Saturday. It's the 3rd of October right now, 2 o'clock, and here's your latest news.
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14: The
7: top stories this hour. A UK university has confirmed the Fly Dubai co-pilot at the centre of an alleged hijack attempt was enrolled on one of its remote courses in aviation management. The United Arab Emirates Prosecutor General claims an Omani national arrested targeted a colleague with an axe inside the cockpit. Our correspondent Alex Rossi says what happened raises wider security questions.
13: It's my understanding that on a 737 MAX, it would be in the flight deck, the cockpit. So the co-pilot and the pilots would have had access to it. It would have been there in case of emergency, in case they needed to break down the door or something else in the case of a crash, but it would have legitimately been on board.
7: A sixth man arrested in connection with a suspected terror plot at RAF Fairford has been released on bail. The UK Iranian national was questioned on suspicion of preparation of terrorist acts. Now, industry experts say Scotland's becoming less resilient to rising fuel costs because of a loss of refineries. The plant at Grangemouth, which closed last year, previously produced two-thirds of the country's fuel demand. As prices reach record highs, with diesel over £2 a litre, there are concerns about potential knock-on effects. Fuel Industry UK CEO Elizabeth de Jong says rising costs will affect even those who don't drive.
14: You'll see a transportation cost in almost everything you buy. And if you don't drive, 61% of trains are again relies on liquid fuel. And if you go on holiday abroad, 100% of air relies on liquid fuel.
7: Police have made an arrest after a car was torched in Renfrewshire. A silver BMW was set on fire in Johnston in the early hours of Thursday. The 43-year-old suspect is due in Paisley Sheriff Court on Monday. Football, and with shock league leader Stenhouse Muir not playing, the chasing pack in the Championship can gain some ground today. Second place Raith Rovers are in Greenock to face bottom side Morton. Livingston host Ayr United and Partick Thistle are at home to Arbroath. Scotland are in North Macedonia seeking their first Nations League win. Kickoff is 7:45.
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7: Dry this afternoon with some sunshine, especially in the north and southwest. Breezy with a high of 16. That's the latest. I'm Lindsay Heron.
11: Right, it's Saturday. Let's get the tunes on. Coming up, Clean Bandit and Zara Larsson right now. Ella Langley, Choosing Texas.

0: Ed Sheeran and Sapphire. It is Saturday. It's the 3rd of October. I'm Lynn Hogan. I'm with you until 6 o'clock. Got Jennifer Lopez and Dylan John Thomas coming up. I'm here, but I feel like my soul, my body, the rest of me is still in Tenerife. And I got back from Tenerife middle of the week, early hours of Wednesday morning. And can I just say, I'm still shattered. Producer Rory is in with me today. And I've said a couple of times, I think that I am a little bit jet-lagged.
1: Yeah.
0: Jet-lagged. Is that a thing from Tenerife? Now, I did put on my Instagram story during the week asking for myself, can you get jet-lagged from a Tenerife flight?
1: No.
0: I genuinely feel like I've got it. Middle of the night, sitting on a flight, middle seat as well, the middle seat. Nobody wants the middle seat of a flight. And then I was sitting there, fighting sleep, couldn't sleep, because the two guys next to me were snoring and spread their legs out. I had nowhere to move, nowhere to breathe. So I'm still very tired. And I feel like it's a thing, a jet lag flight. Tenerife, I'm telling you right now. But here we are, it's Saturday and I'm here. I've made it in. My throat is a little bit better. It was a 14 of us trip. It was a big pals holiday and it was slightly wilder than I had hoped it was going to be. Here was me thinking I'm going to have a nice relaxing holiday to Tenerife and it was not like that at all. But I'm here, I've made it back and my throat is slightly better than what it was. So we continue, the show must go on. Of course it must. Right now, Dylan John Thomas, he's got his big Barrowlands gig happening next Friday. This is Heaven Knows You're Lonely.

0: Naughty Boy and Beyonce. That's Running and Lose It All. It's Saturday, it's the 3rd of October. I'm Lynn Hogan. I'm with you until 6 o'clock. Hope you're having a good weekend. Graham has been in touch. My number is 0333 20 20 400. If you want to drop me a message today, let me know how your weekend is going. Graham says, I feel jet lagged coming back from Jersey. Took me a week to get over it. Must be my age. But I went on to Google and had a look. A flight from Jersey to Scotland is like 1 hour and 15 minutes.
1: Come on.
0: Now, Tenerife is just over 5 hours. I think it depends, because normally the pilot can sometimes make up a bit of time. But genuinely, I got home, I think it was 3 o'clock Wednesday morning, and even today I'm still tired. So I believe that you can be jet lagged off any flight. I think it's just being on a flight. No, I think it just drains the life out of you.
1: It's just called being tired. It's not jet lag, because you can't have jet lag when there's no time difference.
0: You can have jet lag if it's a nighttime flight, I believe, and your sleep is disturbed, I think are the correct terms.
1: Again,
0: that Google says.
1: Just tired.
0: Exhausted.
1: You're tired.
0: And Graham, that made me laugh. 1 hour and 15 minutes. That's like just driving, you know, a wee hour and 15 minutes. And, oh, I'm too tired. I need to go for a sleep. But thank you for backing me up on this. I put it on my Instagram and loads of people replied. So I feel like, you know, people were backing me up. They understood that, yes, you can be jet lagged. And I think a lot of it was probably to do with the fact there was a lot of partying. So much so that on night number one, here's the story for you in Tenerife. Rather than getting a first warning in the hotel for noise, for being a little bit rowdy. Do you know what? You go on holiday, right? And your first night, you're always a wee bit excited. And everybody gets, you know, a little bit hoo-ha. You get a wee bit excited, a wee bit dancey.
1: Is that the jet lag, is it? From flying there.
0: Everybody's in a party mood when you get on holiday. A wee bit excitement takes over. And, you know, we didn't get a warning from the hotel to say, listen, guys, you know, calm it down. We just got a final warning.
1: What, straight to final warning?
0: Straight to a final warning. Letters through all the room doors. Final warning, noise levels must be kept down.
1: So in your week there, how many hotels did you stay in?
0: No, we were only in the one. Thankfully, we didn't get chucked out, because you can imagine after that, we were all walking on eggshells. We were like, no, we're grown adults. We can't even get chucked out of a hotel. But what a story it was, though, to get a final warning before warning one and two. Monty has just been in touch. Lynn, sounds more like a hangover than jet lag.
1: There you go.
0: All right, Monty, don't call me out for that.
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1: Completely tax-free. Yeah! Make me a winner. Fourth one.

0: And Lee in two times. I'm Lynn Hogan. I'm with you until 6 o'clock. I love that song, but I can't get to the high notes because my voice is still suffering slightly from being in Tenerife. I just got back on Wednesday. I know it's Saturday, but I am still kind of recovering from that holiday. Hiya to Colin, the delivery driver, who's been in touch. Also hiya to William, who says, Lynn, I got back from Menorca. I stood up on the plane, put airplane mode off, phone goes. A farmer I work for had a burst pipe in a shed, pretty much had to leave the airport and go straight to work as soon as I got home.
1: Oh, that's the worst, isn't it?
0: I know.
1: You just want to get home, relax a wee bit, take a few days to get back to normality.
0: Can you imagine me coming off the flight and coming in here and doing a radio show?
1: No.
0: That would not be good.
1: We're never letting that happen.
0: Daryl's also been in touch. He says, hi Lynn, it's been a lovely day. I'm delivering Bella to her new home, and he sent a couple of photos, and Bella's a wee cat, a wee cute kitten. Thank you for getting in touch. 0333 20 20 400 is the number. And right now we're going to the phones because Alice is on the phone. Alice, how's your weekend?
2: Nice and quiet compared to yours.
0: No, my weekend is quiet, Alice, but the week was not so quiet.
2: I think the weekend needs to be slightly down a little bit.
0: Alice, what do you think? Jet lag on a Tenerife flight?
2: I'm thinking it's a party.
0: I think I've partied too much.
2: I mean, think it might be.
0: Do you know what? Yeah. I mean, it was. Do you know what? It was a good holiday in terms of partying. There was a lot more partying than what I would do here in Scotland. But then, you know, when you're abroad, when you're on holiday, it's all very different, isn't it? There's no concept of any normality when you're away. So,
2: but if you have yourself a nice Chinese tonight, you'll feel better.
0: Alice, I had a Chinese last night.
2: Doesn't matter.
0: You
2: can't have another one.
0: Oh, that's fair. Do you know what, Alice? I need you to just be my wing woman from now on. You've got my back, and I love it.
2: Thank you, dear.
0: What are you doing tonight?
2: I'm watching the football and probably from behind the couch.
0: Oh, yeah.
2: We'll see what happens.
0: Yeah. Well, listen, thank you very much for your support. That's the level of support I need, Alice. Thank you.
2: Enjoy.
0: Bye. Bye-bye. There we go. Alice has got my back. Nice as that.
1: Someone needs to.
0: Somebody needs to. Now we're going to play the new one from Jason Derulo. Does he sing Jason Derulo?
1: Oh, no, he hates that now.
0: Does he?
1: He especially hates it when people ask him about it.
0: Really?
1: Yeah.
0: What a spoil sport. How do we know it's him then?

0: new one from Jason Derulo, Mechiko. It's Saturday afternoon. I'm Lynn Hogan. 3rd of October, producer Rory is on with me today. What did you just say to me as we started playing Jason Derulo? You sound so...
1: What? Rough.
0: You sound so rough.
1: You do sound a wee bit rough.
0: It's a good job that you've brought donuts in. I'll let you off. Fourth
2: one. Just your eyes, don't

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1: And it's a guaranteed winner. 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
2: Fourth one.
3: I bring her coffee in the morning. She brings me in a piece. I take her out to fancy restaurants. She takes the sadness out of me. I make her cards on her birthday. She makes me a better man. I take her water when she's thirsty.

0: without you.
1: It's Lewis Capaldi and Pointless. It's Saturday, the 3rd of October. I know we're all thinking it. How the heck is it the 3rd of October already? But here we are. I'm Lynn Hogan with you until 6 o'clock. Anne has messaged in. Lynn, it sounds less jet lag that you've got, more party lag. Easy solution. Get back on the horse. Party tonight. I don't think I've got a party left in me, if I'm being honest.
2: Yeah, but you've not got jet lag either, so...
1: A little bit of jet lag. However, Declan has sent in a voice note of support for me.
3: Lynn, I'm totally with you regarding the jet lag. I mean, every time you go away on holiday, you get a nice early flight, you get there mid-afternoon, you have a good time, and on the way back, your flight is always at night, and you end up getting back into Scotland about 1, 2 o'clock in the morning, depending if your flight's delayed or not at the other side. So when you're like me, and you're used to getting up nice and early for work, yeah, I do feel jet-lagged for a couple of days, if not a week after it as well.
1: A week after it? See, I'm going to be like this for another few days.
2: Sorry, I get feeling tired after a late night flight.
1: Yeah.
2: What time was your flight back?
1: It was like 2, 3 o'clock.
2: Oh, in the morning?
1: In the afternoon.
2: Thought as much.

0: Flavouring from the script, Stars Align at Saturday, the 3rd of October. I'm Lynn Hogan. They go on tour. They kick it off actually at the end of this month. And then they're doing one night in Scotland. It's the Oval Hydro, and that's in November. We need to talk about the whole situation that's happening at the moment with tickets, because, of course, Oasis tickets went back on sale and everybody was scrambling to get them. And I didn't get any. Producer Rory, did you get any tickets for Oasis?
1: I.
0: Did you?
1: Didn't.
0: You did not?
1: No.
0: Like most of Scotland. And let's be honest, I think that's it now. Although I did see them first time round, so I'm okay about that. I feel like, you know, I've been there, done that, got the T-shirt.
1: It'll not be the same anyway.
0: I don't think so. No, absolutely not. You've seen them once. I've seen them a million times. I'd still like to go. Coming up, Eminem, Olivia Dean on the way after all your latest news next. One.
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0: All right, hope you're good. It's Saturday, it's the 3rd of October. I'm Lynn Hogan with you through until 6 o'clock. Right now, it's 3 o'clock, and here's your latest news.
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15: Fourth One.
1: The top stories this hour. Prosecutors from the United Arab Emirates say a Fly Dubai co-pilot accused of trying to crash a plane attacked the captain with an axe in an attempted terrorist attack. The suspect's been identified as Omani national Hammam al-Hammami. What happened on board the flight heading to Tel Aviv on Wednesday's raised questions about screening processes. Gideon Ewers used to head up the International Federation of Airline Pilots Associations. He says vetting personality and mental health wouldn't be part of that.
16: Licensing is a technical qualification. It's a demonstration that you possess the skills to operate an aircraft safely.
1: Police are hunting a gang of masked youths after a brutal assault in front of startled shoppers in Glasgow. They attacked a teenager who was using a crutch at the St Enoch Centre yesterday afternoon. A video online shows the 19-year-old being kicked and punched. Officers say they have a positive line of inquiry. It's as officers are appealing for witnesses after a woman was seriously injured after being hit by a car in Ayrshire yesterday morning. The 65-year-old was struck by a Range Rover Evoque on the A70 near Cumnock just after 8 o'clock. She was rushed to hospital with major injuries and the road was shut until 2:15 p.m. Now, Donald Trump insists a ban on US diesel exports was never really on the table. G7 leaders have now agreed to release 100 million barrels from their emergency stocks. It's as prices have rocketed due to the Iran war, and Fuels Industry UK CEO Elizabeth de Jong says the closure of Grangemouth is a contributory factor here.
17: So in 2000, we used to be producing 16% of our diesel, and now we're producing 54% of our diesel. This means we're becoming less resilient, and the reason for that is because refineries have been closing.
1: And in golf, Scotland's Bob McIntyre is making a move in the third round of the Dunhill Links. He's six off the lead, with three other Scots, Scott Jimison, Callum Hill and Michael Stewart, also in the chasing pack.
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1: Dry this afternoon with some sunshine, especially in the north and southwest. Breezy with a high of 16. That's the latest. I'm Lindsay Heron.
0: Right, it's the weekend. Going to get some Calvin Harris on Eminem on the way right now. Olivia Dean and Man I Need.

0: fourth one. Throwback.
1: Look, if you had one shot or one opportunity to seize everything you ever wanted, one moment, would you capture it?

0: Calvin Harris, Ellie Goulding, I Need Your Love. It's Saturday afternoon. I'm Lynn Hogan with you until 6 o'clock. And then GBX is on for Saturday night. James Blunt coming up and Rose and Bruno Mars. Also, there's been a steward's inquiry. I just got a photo from my two pals, Loretta and Kenzie, who were also in Tenerife with me. So I just got back on Wednesday, like early hours of the morning, right? It was one of these flights. It was long. Things were delayed. It just, when you're travelling back from a holiday, it's never a good thing. It just always feels very long and tiring. And it was. And I thought on that flight I had zero sleep. But there's a photo of me. I don't know if it's that actually me, and I'm sleeping. She was like, "Why are you lying? You literally slept on the flight." I'm like, what?
1: Damning evidence.
0: Is that me? It looks like I have tilted my head to the side, but I've only had, if anything, a few minutes sleep time.
1: No, that photo, you are entirely zonked. Like, your mouth is open, like.
0: But then,
1: if a picture had sound, that's what noise it would be.
0: But you know what it's like on a flight? You will put your head to the side, you'll sleep for about 5 minutes, and then the next thing, there's some sort of trolley coming around, or they're selling you scratch cards, and then you're awake again, then you can't get back to sleep. So I believe, you know, if anything, maybe I had about 15 minutes. But still, I can confirm that I'm tired, and I'm still claiming jet lag from a Tenerife flight.
1: I'm not sure I can believe anything you said about this holiday to Tenerife now. Oh, I never had any sleep. It was such a rough flight back. Oh, there you are, sleeping
0: and
1: away.
0: There's a photo evidence of me sleeping. Also, we were chatting about Oasis tickets. Danny has says it's a joke. I know someone that paid $1,200 for two, which is outrageous. But this is because people are now buying them off those second-hand sites where you can obviously go and get them, but you know you're going to pay more.
1: Yeah.
0: That's just it. Now, I went to see them first time around, and it was fantastic because it was exciting because Oasis were back. And remember, it was just such a big thing. Bought the merchandise, went to see them, the best night ever. Now I feel like they're cashing in on it. It feels like they're taking the mickey a little bit. Like, they know the full potential and how much they're going to make from these gigs, and they're doing it all over again.
1: Yeah.
0: And it's kind of annoying now.
1: Because last year, that was the sort of once-in-a-lifetime sort of gig, wasn't
0: that
1: it?
0: That was like,
1: it. They're never coming back. They're coming back just once to do this tour. And here they are again a year later.
0: Here they are again. And they're going to do now what boy bands are doing and just churn out a tour every year.
1: Yeah.
0: So in 5 years, don't worry if you don't get to see them this time, because no doubt there'll be another tour like next year. So if you didn't manage to get tickets, don't worry about it. They'll be back on tour. They know they can make a lot of money with it now. So that's what they're doing. Back in my day, we used to queue outside record shops to get tickets, or phone for tickets.
1: Phone for tickets?
0: Phone, a phone light, be engaged, and then you'd get one break in the line, you'd be able to buy your tickets on a phone. Those were the good old days back in like the 90s and stuff.

0: Rose and Bruno Mars, it's Saturday afternoon. I'm Lynn Hogan, I'm with you until 6 o'clock. And then from 6, GBX is on for your Saturday night. And from 10 o'clock tonight, Callum Gallagher has got the hits party. Joe Corry coming up, also going to play you that big song from Stella Lefty and Shakira. Next.
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6: Hi, I'm Karen from Scotland Railway. From October 19th until March 2027, Thornton Main Street will close to all traffic. After listening to the community, we've reduced the full closure to 5.5 months, down from 14. This important work is part of the £311 million investment to bring new battery electric trains to Fife. Businesses will remain open as usual throughout the closure. Please allow more time to travel and follow the official diversion route. 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

0: Joe Corry, M&EK, Head and Heart. It's Saturday. I'm Lynn Hogan. Thank you for joining me today. Got Stella Lefty in Boston coming up. And of course, Scotland are playing tonight. North Macedonia and Scotland kicks off at 7:45. Producer Rory, are you watching the game? What's your plans?
1: I mean,
0: don't sound too enthusiastic.
1: No, but see, like the last couple of games, we haven't won anything.
0: It's not been great,
1: so
0: has
1: it? It's not been awful.
0: Yeah.
1: I think, like, the first game, we kind of proved that we're better than we were at the World Cup.
0: Mm-hmm. Which is always a good thing.
1: And then we went and lost after that. So anything could happen.
0: Do you know, I'm going to watch it tonight. I am going out for dinner as well. But, you know, I can do two things at once, obviously. Eat and watch the Scotland game.
1: So you're going to be sitting there at dinner with a Scotland game on your phone?
0: Absolutely.
1: Oh, you're lovely to go out with, aren't you?
0: Be like, shh, shh, wait a minute. Oh, no, not a goal. Sorry. Get back to eating your steak. Also, tomorrow I'm hosting the Great Scottish Run. Well, I'm going to be at the finish line. So I do apologise if you're doing that tomorrow. The last thing you need is getting over the finish line and me with my rough voice just back for Tenerife giving it, well done, go on yourself. But I didn't know what to wear, right? Now, here's the thing. When you're doing something like that, because I'm not an athlete, I mean, I know looking at me, you're thinking, wow, you obviously work out. I don't.
1: That's exactly what I was thinking.
0: And I just don't run, right? I can't run. I mean, I used to years ago, and I feel like once you get out of running, that's it. You can never get back into it. Or maybe it's just me being too lazy and I don't want to get back into it. But I was thinking, what do you wear? Because I want to, like, fit in. And I don't want to be standing there with jeans and stuff because everybody's going to be in running gear. But then I thought, if I wear running gear, Is that me
1: only
0: giving a...
1: Only you would overthink this much.
0: Is it me giving a false sense of people might be like, oh, she is actually, you know, a runner. So I've bought a sporty outfit. I went shopping before the show to buy some form of like a sporty outfit to fit in with everything so that I look like I know what I'm doing. I look like I should be there at the finish line.
1: But then you'll open your mouth and be like, oh, damn it.
0: And then I'll be standing there like a cheeseburger and everybody's running over the finish line and I've got a wee side of chips as well.
2: Change.

0: Stella Lefty, that's Boston. It's Saturday, it's the 3rd of October.
1: Fourth one.
0: Hope you're having a good weekend. Next weekend, I guess, could be even better because you could be £725,000 richer. When we say that, it just sounds like, you know, a nice number of money. But can you imagine, just picture that money going into your bank account. If somebody handed you, if somebody, Rory, came up to you right now and went, there's a grand.
2: I'd probably cry.
0: I know. £1,000, you'd be like, oh yes, a grand. Imagine 725 of them. That would just change your life completely. And there's a double chance to win this month as well. So £725,000, but someone in Scotland will also win £10,000 at the end of the month too. Now enter Make Me a Winner now for your chance to win, and you'll be entered into both of the draws. All you need to do is text the word YES to 61025 and text for £2.50 or grab five entries for a fiver. 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Lines are going to close at 5 p.m. on Friday. All we need to do is answer our phone call and that money is yours. £725,000 will be yours, changing your life instantly, and will pay into your bank account straight after the call. I could do damage with that money.
2: Tenerife,
0: Tenerife, I'm coming back. All is forgiven. For your chance to win that cash, £725,000 on Friday, plus 10 grand at the end of the month. 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It's so easy to do it. Just text the word YES and send that off to 61025. 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

0: Amy McDonald, this is The Life. It's Saturday, it's the 3rd of October. We're into Halloween month, and next year's Belladrum has already announced its first headliner, and it is, of course, Amy McDonald. Belladrum is something that I've never been to, but the lineup's always incredible. And in fact, Scotland had so many good festivals this year that next year you just know are going to be bigger and better. So that's one person announced for Belladrum. That's going to be good.
1: It is. So I was at Belladrum this year.
0: You were there.
1: It was incredible. So yeah, Amy McDonald's doing the Sunday. On the Saturday. On the Friday, you've got Fatboy Slim.
0: Wow.
1: And on the Thursday, James are back, because the lead singer of James lost his voice this year.
0: That's right.
1: So they're coming back and they're doing the Thursday headline
0: slot. I wonder if he was at Tenerife as well. That's probably why.
1: You're a bad influence.
0: Don't go to Tenerife, that's what happens. And Cammy Barnes, who was like the busiest guy ever throughout the summer and did pretty much, I'm going to say, nearly every festival going.
1: Yep.
0: He had announced his big Ovo Hydro gig sold out, and he's had to add another date.
1: I know, it's amazing.
0: Which is incredible for him as well. You know, he's just going down the Oasis route now though, isn't he? That's it. Like, all right, Cammy, calm down.
1: Yeah, I think you'll be chuffed with that comparison.
0: Yeah, absolutely.
1: Cammy,
0: I mean,
1: Barnes,
0: to be fair, well, he is just such a hard-working, but he's just such a nice, genuine, down-to-earth guy. And I think he said the dream for him was always the Barrowlands, which he did, completed it, mate. And now he's doing the Hydro. And it's sold out and he's had to add another date.
1: It's incredible.
0: I know. And look at us just sitting in here eating a Greg's donut.
1: It's good though.
0: Drinking some coffee out of the machine. When do we get our big break, eh? When do we get it?
1: This is it. This is the big break.
0: This is it. It all goes downhill from here. It's Saturday afternoon. I'm Lynn Hogan. I've got the best tunes for you as well. This is Somber and Homewrecker.

0: Somber home wrecker Saturday afternoon. It's coming up for 4 o'clock. I'm Lynn Hogan. I'm with you until six, and then GBX is on tonight from 6 o'clock. Of course, North Macedonia versus Scotland later on tonight as well. From 10 o'clock, Callum Gallagher has got the hits party, and I'm going out for dinner tonight. I have to say, when you go on holiday, you come back with a holiday belly, so you seem to like eat like you would on holiday, and I'm still in that zone where nothing's stopping me. I'm not in that, you know, I want to eat vegetables and be healthy again. I'm still in Tenerife mode.
1: The worst feelings when you come back from an all-inclusive and you're wandering around your kitchen with an empty plate and nothing to put on it.
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1: Absolutely.
0: And I'm still living like that. When does it end?
2: Fourth one. 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
0: All right, hope you're having a good Saturday. It's the 3rd of October. I'm Lynn Hogan. Right now, 4 o'clock, here's an update on your latest news with Lindsay.
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20: The
15: top stories this hour. A UK university is confirming the Fly Dubai co-pilot at the centre of a hijack attempt was enrolled on one of its remote courses in aviation management. The United Arab Emirates Prosecutor General claims Omani national Hamam al-Hamami targeted his colleague with an axe inside the cockpit, trying to carry out a terror attack. Andrew Nicholson's chief exec of a company which provides aviation risk analysis. He says international regulations require ongoing security checks for pilots.
19: Those background checks clearly will cover the political leanings of those of the individuals. The question here, though, is whether that information could then be transferred between Oman and the UAE.
15: Anti-migrant protesters are gathering in Dover and Southampton today. There's a major police presence, with protesters warned not to wear masks and balaclavas. A 65-year-old woman's in hospital with serious injuries after she was struck by a car in East Ayrshire yesterday morning. She was hit by a white Range Rover Evoque on Muirkirk Road in Cumnock just after 8 o'clock. The busy route was shut for over 6 hours. Police are appealing for witnesses. A 19-year-old man using a crutch was left with a head wound and other injuries after a brutal attack at a Glasgow shopping centre. Shocked shoppers and security staff rushed to assist the teenager at St Enoch's yesterday after he was attacked by a masked gang. Police say they have a positive line of inquiry. Football and the Tartan Army are singing, "All we are saying is give us a goal," as Scotland gets set to face North Macedonia tonight. They've failed to score in their last 4 matches, equaling a similar barren run in 1971. John McGinn believes they can stop the rot in Skopje.
20: Our target at the start of the campaign was to win the group and get back to Division A. But I think most importantly is to be pot two for the Euro draw. If you keep thinking about putting the ball in the back of the net, it then becomes something that it's not. I think we created enough chances in Slovenia to score 4 or 5 goals.
15: Kickoff is 7:45.
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15: Dry this afternoon with some sunshine, especially in the north and southwest. Breezy with a high of 16. That's the latest. I'm Lindsay Heron.
0: It's Saturday. I'm Lynn Hogan. Got Jason Derulo coming up. Also, Lewis Capaldi. And right now, it's Taylor Swift, The Fate of Ophelia. Yeah.

0: Dasha and Austin Boots Stop Working. It's Saturday. It is the 3rd of October. 12 minutes past 4. I'm Lynn Hogan. I'm with you until 6. Then George Bowie's got the GBX anthems. And also, keep you up to date with the Scotland score tonight as well. If you want to, you know, best of both worlds, the tunes and the football, George Bowie will have you covered from 10 o'clock. Callum Gallagher's got the hits party. Also, I just checked country to country because that's just been announced for Glasgow. If you're into, a lot of people go to this. Like, I would say this year I've become more into country music, but I think it's because we've had, you know, Boston Still a Lefty, and also Choosing Texas, Ella Langley. She's huge at the moment and everywhere. But I think people were saying that the lineup wasn't as good because none of them were on it. I know that Jelly Roll is on it. Dasha, who I just played, is going to be there on the Friday night. Riley Green, Ashley McBride, Cooper Allen. I can see you looking at me, Ruda, like, who are these people?
1: Who was the big name that did Murrayfield?
0: Luke Combs.
1: Yes.
0: Yes.
1: Massive country star. So people obviously love it because he sold out Murrayfield so fast.
0: And also Zach Bryan did Murrayfield like maybe a couple of weeks before. He's massive as well and got some great tunes out. And that's it. Do you know what? See, years ago I used to cut about in cowboy boots. Like, that was the, I mean, it's back in fashion obviously, but I used to get the kind of low-rise jeans with a little belt. It was like loads of circles, a leather belt, and I'd always wear like cowboy boots or something. And now, see, I should have kept them. Got rid of them all.
1: Mm-hmm.
0: Those chaps as well.
1: No, do not bring them back.
0: They would have looked fantastic.
1: HR! Please help!
0: Like Christina Aguilera style. Although, to be fair, you know, maybe not now. Maybe years ago, before kids.

0: It's 4th1 live across Edinburgh at the Lothians, Fife and Falkirk Saturday afternoon. That's GX. A man that's on the run is a dirty son of a gun.
1: Is that actually the word?
0: That's the
1: lyrics. Honestly, I've always thought it's Amanda's on the
0: really?
1: Run.
0: Really? No, a man that's on the run is a dirty son of a gun. It's like most of my ex-boyfriends, that. I hope they're listening as well. You know who you are. It is the first weekend of Edinburgh Cocktail Week. There's pop-ups and events across various bars. That's on until next Sunday, the 11th of October. I'm cocktailed out of my nut after being in Tenerife.
1: Were you in Tenerife?
0: I was, did I not tell you?
1: Should have said.
0: Do you know what? I was drinking strawberry daiquiris.
1: Oh,
0: the frozen ones.
1: Oh, the best.
0: Because they don't even taste like there's any alcohol. It's just like a slush puppy. Just tastes like juice.
1: And that explains your sore throat the day, doesn't
0: That's why I'm feeling not so great. And also, it's the penultimate performance of Legally Blonde, the musical that's on at the Edinburgh Playhouse this evening. So if you're going to that, then enjoy. I do like a wee night at the Playhouse, and I'm sorry to have missed that, but enjoy if you're going to that tonight. Also coming up, Jerry Cinnamon and Sienna Spyro has got a new song. Going to play it for you next here on 4th1.
2: Okay.
0: 4th1.
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0: Jerry Cinnamon belter. Saturday afternoon, it's just gone 4:30. I'm Lynn Hogan, I'm with you until 6 o'clock, and then George Bowie is here with GBX. Just had a little snack break there. Whatever snack I just had, it was too healthy. It was the healthiest snack I've had in about a week's time. Honestly, it wasn't great. I've got chickpeas. I don't like a chickpea, and I don't like when there's too many bits of green salad-y stuff floating around in these little... It was like a little tandoori rice thing that I had.
1: It did look very healthy compared to what you said you've been eating for the last week.
0: I know. Well, last night, when I came in, the first thing I told you about my incident last night, I thought I was going to have to phone myself an ambulance because I'd eaten that much that I genuinely thought I was having a heart attack or something. I was in pain.
1: That's ridiculous.
0: I had a stitch. But I'd ordered a takeaway, right? So I ordered Chinese and I didn't even eat it all. But you know what it's like when you're eating a Chinese and you get like one portion of everything? It's always a lot. It does too.
1: And you get the sweats.
0: I had the sweats, but then after that, I decided to go to the Indian and get, not food, a milkshake. They do a good milkshake, so I got an Oreo milkshake.
1: That's what they're famous for, their Oreo milkshakes. It's not the buttered chicken or the, anything like that. No, I'll get an Oreo milkshake.
0: What are you going to the Indian for? A milkshake. I had that straight after the Chinese, and oh my goodness, I'm not even exaggerating when I say this. I was in severe pain. I had mega pain down my left hand side. I had a stitch. I had to roll onto my side and just lay there for a good hour until the pain disappeared. It was worrying. And
1: when
0: I think
1: you say the pain disappeared, your poor cat.
0: No.
1: I'm going to sit in a room with you whilst the pain disappeared.
0: No.
1: The smell.
0: No, it was none of that. It was just...
1: What, after a takeaway? And then a milkshake from the Indian.
0: Just the pain, it went away. And then the best of it is, before I went to bed last night, I'd opened up the cold takeaway and I was shoveling into my mouth again. I was like, this is never ending. Honestly, somebody please send

0: Post Malone, Morgan Wallen, If I Had Some Help. It's Saturday. It is the 3rd of October. I'm Lynn Hogan. Producer Rory is here as well. Oh, by the way,
1: hiya.
0: I was just thinking, it is the 3rd of October. It's that time to start getting the Halloween decorations up now. We're into October.
1: Amber was talking about this morning.
0: Do you know when you go shopping now, you know that Gary Barlow clip, this is my idea of a very nice day out. That's me. Popping into like B&M's, the range and stuff. It's very exciting.
1: It's still too early.
0: You know what I do in the Monster Mash?
1: No.
0: Come on, Rudy.
2: To my surprise.
0: It was a match. Oh! Change your mind very quickly there.
1: I mean, how can you not sing along?
0: It's such a good song, but it is the 3rd of October, and weirdly, in Scotland now, Halloween has become a big thing, and already people are putting up Halloween decorations. I mean, I know that some people do their gardens and stuff. I'm more of a pumpkins, some autumnal themed candles, yeah, and maybe like, some skull lights wrapped around the banister.
1: No, like the autumn stuff is fine because autumn's the whole season.
0: Yeah.
1: But like the Halloween stuff, that doesn't need to go up until at least the week of Halloween.
0: One thing we must discuss is boo baskets. Amber, I love her to bits. Amber strikes me as the type that's making a boo basket up.
1: Yeah.
0: Now, if you're making a boo basket, that's your thing. That's absolutely fine. I'm not judging you, right? We all have our own things that we like. I'm obsessed with Christmas. I get slagged off for putting my Christmas tree up, usually on the 1st of November. That's my thing. And I know some people may find it odd. A boo basket is where you're going out and spending a lot of money on bits and bobs, wrapping it all up, and giving it to your child for Halloween at the start of October. Lots of things in there. Why? What are we doing? Why is this a thing now?
1: I was in Asda the other day, and I said they had the whole, like, half of the aisle dedicated to boo baskets, so you could buy, like, the nice decorated boxes, and then it was all the stuff to put in it. And I'm like, why?
0: And how many did you buy?
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1: 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Yeah! Make me a winner.
2: Fourth one.

0: Take that and shine. Saturday afternoon, we just had a scary moment. We kept hearing noises.
1: That was terrifying.
0: Outside the studio. And we were like, what's that noise?
1: No, it's worse because we were just like literally talking about Halloween, and then we were like, oh, we should try and find something haunted to do a show from one day. And then there was all these noises, and I started wandering around the corridor. I was looking into the studio next door. I was like, the lights are on, but I never turned those on.
0: Yeah.
1: And then just from behind the desk, Jasmine's face just popped up.
0: And we realised it's not a ghost at all. And nothing scary about Jasmine at all. A ray of light, ray of sunshine. We're okay now.
1: My heart was racing.
0: I know, you were terrified. And to be fair, you came in, Lynn, help me, help me.
1: That's not... I'm like, Lynn, everything's fine. I've saved the day.
0: Aye, right, okay then.

0: from the Sugar Babes. It's called Ghost. I'm Lynn Hogan. You're with me until 6 o'clock, and then GBX is on. It's 5 to 5 just now. We are just chatting behind the scenes about Halloween because, I mean, obviously it's scary how quickly this year has gone in. We're now into October. It's the 3rd, and my kids keep sending me pictures of Halloween costumes, but I don't order anything because it keeps changing. Okay. They've changed their mind over and over again.
1: What are the big popular things this year?
0: I think Cat in the Hat is a big thing.
1: Oh.
0: Because there was people dressing up. Remember years ago, people used to dress up as a scary, like, killer clown.
1: Yes.
0: And it was all over Ring doorbells and stuff. And they were just standing in the middle of the street. And then it became like a trend where people were doing it just to scare residents. But Cat in the Hat is a similar thing. And then people dressed as Cat in the Hat were posting on TikTok and saying like, "Oh, I'm coming to a town near you." Ooh. And then there was just like random people dressing up as Cat in the Hat. We need somebody like a Most Haunted team on this. Yvette Fielding. I used to love watching that. Yvette Fielding live on Most Haunted. And they do like live like house visits where they would obviously be like, "Is anybody there? Tap twice." It was very good. Now, Derek Acora, who sadly passed away, he used to be on that. Now, I met him, but I don't think I've ever told you the story about this.
1: No, you've never told me this before.
0: So I met Derek Acora. I interviewed him on another radio station, right? And he had a book out. So he sent me a copy of the book and I had to go and meet him when he was doing the signing for it. So I'd already seen the live show and then I waited behind. And I said, "Oh, I'm Lynn Hogan." Somebody said, "Oh yeah, Derek was waiting to meet you. He's going to sign your book." What I didn't realise is that somebody had taken the book beforehand at work and he opened it to sign it, but they'd put a P in front of his second name. Yep. To which Derek Pacora then looked up at me. I've never been so mortified in my life. Safe to say, after that, I never got invited to another show. And yeah, no more interviews with Derek Pacora.
1: Surely he could see that that was coming.
0: Surely he could, yeah. He must have known that that was about to happen.
2: Fourth one.
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0: A All right, it's Saturday, it's the weekend. I'm Lynn Hogan with you for the next hour. Right now, it's 5 o'clock. Here's your latest news with Lindsay.
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10: The top stories this hour. Prosecutors from the UAE say a Fly Dubai co-pilot accused of trying to crash a plane attacked the captain with an axe in an attempted terror attack. It's also emerged Omani national Hammam al-Hammami completed a remote aviation course at Buckinghamshire New University. A man who was the sixth person to be arrested in connection with a suspected terror plot near RAF Fairford has been released on bail. Searches of two properties in the Westminster area where the 25-year-old was detained have now ended. Industry experts say Scotland's becoming less resilient to rising fuel costs because of a loss of refineries. The plant at Grangemouth, which closed last year, previously produced two-thirds of the country's fuel demand. As prices reach record highs, with diesel over £2 a litre, there are concerns about a potential knock-on effect. Fuel Industry UK CEO Elizabeth de Jong says rising costs will affect even those who don't drive.
11: You'll see a transportation cost in almost everything you buy. And if you don't drive, 61% of trains again relies on liquid fuel. And if you go on holiday abroad, 100% of air relies on liquid fuel.
10: Police are appealing for witnesses after a woman was seriously injured after being hit by a car in East Ayrshire yesterday. The 65-year-old was struck by a Range Rover Evoque on the A70 near Cumnock just after 8 a.m. Police have made an arrest after a car was torched in Renfrewshire. The silver BMW was set on fire in Johnston in the early hours of Thursday. The 43-year-old suspect's due in Paisley Sheriff Court on Monday. Football, and Sebastian Pocongyole is craving his first victory as Scotland boss tonight.
12: I think it's important for the players to have a first win, that everything makes sense, because the win makes the joy, and the joy gives the freedom on the pitch to make decisions and to accelerate the process.
10: After a goalless draw in Slovenia and a 3-0 defeat to Switzerland, the Scots face North Macedonia. Kickoff in Skopje is 7:45.
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10: Remaining dry this evening, but mostly cloudy. An overnight low of 11 Celsius. That's the latest. I'm Lindsay Heron.
0: All right, let's get the tunes on. Kygo and Ava Max coming up right now. Ella Langley, this is Choosing Texas.

0: Daigo and Ava Max. That's Whatever. I'm Lynn Hogan. It is 12 minutes past five on Saturday. It's the 3rd of October. Got Emily Sandy coming up and a new song from Ash called Stop the Wedding. Yes. Producer Rory's words were, if you know somebody that's getting married that you don't think should be getting married, send them this song.
1: Yeah, it is genuinely a brilliant song, right? But the whole meaning behind it is basically giving yourself permission to change your mind and walk away from a wrong choice, no matter how close you are to the finish line. So even if you know someone that's getting married this weekend, that you're like, don't do it, send them the song and see what happens.
0: Have you ever been to a wedding and you've been sitting there going, this is a joke, why are they even getting married?
1: Yes.
0: And has that marriage stayed strong? Are they still together?
1: No.
0: Okay. Well, listen, I don't even want to get on to my story about weddings. But, two marriages down now.
1: But is it okay to, like, if you've got a pal that's like going through with it, like, is it okay to put your hand up and be like, maybe you should now?
0: Yeah, I think so. But then again, that pal might never talk to you again.
1: Yeah.
0: So you've got to choose your words wisely. Because then it's very awkward. If you say to a pal, oh, I don't think you should be doing this, I don't like the scar, you know, you're not fitted.
1: Yeah.
0: Then it's going to be awkward when you get invited round for like prees and you're all together and they know that you don't like him and stuff like that.
1: It might not even be that you don't like them. It might just be that you're looking at the relationship going, is this really right for you both?
0: Is there something that you'd like to get off your chest here? Is there somebody close to you?
1: I'm joking.
0: If you know anybody getting married this weekend and they shouldn't be, here's the song to send them. It's called Stop the Wedding. I found a secret.

0: It's the K-pop Demon Hunters. Saturday, it's the 3rd of October. I'm Lynn with producer Rory as we are sitting chatting behind the scenes and talking about Halloween and what we're going to dress up as. And we're just thinking, because it falls on a Saturday this year, it's going to be busy around the streets. And we're just saying producer Rory has moved in to a new area. So this is going to be the first year for you in that area, because you're wanting to hide. You want to not be the one to answer your door. And I get it, some people don't. But there is some etiquette now, I feel. And I think all mas and dads and aunties, uncles will know this, that when you're walking around the street, so I always take my kids out, we go in a group. If there's a house that's got some sort of like light on outside or a pumpkin, you know that it's okay to go and shut the door.
1: Okay.
0: You send the kids there. If it's a house with nothing, lights out, you just know to avoid. Even though the kids will still want to shut the door, you're like, no, no, don't go there.
1: Yeah.
0: You know that they've put the lights out deliberately. Are you a lights on or a lights out Halloween?
1: See, there's like, we don't have any kids or anything in our house, so there's no like reason to celebrate Halloween. But I do like dressing up the house a bit, so am I going to be sending mixed signals?
0: You will be.
1: I don't want them chapping my door, but I do want to put a wee pumpkin out the front, maybe some stickers on the window.
0: If you put a pumpkin out the front, that's it, your door's getting rattled all night.
1: Right. No pumpkin at the front door then.
0: And also, what you could do is what I tried to do one year when I didn't want to answer the door, even though I've got kids. I thought, oh, I can't be bothered with this. And I put out a bucket and it was just, please take one. And all the young team were like nicking all the sweeties. So they were gone within about 20 minutes. And then I was like, no, that's it. Lights out. Nobody's getting anything.
1: Yep.
0: Yeah. So that's what you're going to do. Close
1: lights
0: the curtains.
1: Out, no one's home.
0: Oh, you're such a spoil sport. Do you know what? I'm going to send every single kid in your street to your door. In fact, I'm going to find out your address and I'm going to come and chap your door and be like, trick or treat!
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0: Throwback ATB 9 p.m. Till I Come GBX is on from 6 o'clock tonight. Taylor Swift has dropped a new song. Apparently, this is a little bit of a comeback song that nobody knew about, as if Taylor Swift has disappeared for about 2 years and she's returned with a song.
1: Well, no, she went off to get married. And then we weren't expecting anything anytime soon. And then it was the Thursday night. She was like, by the way, I've got a new song coming out tomorrow. And then it turns out there was four of them. And this is the lead single from the extended album.
0: This is what they do, though. They come back, like Taylor Swift is a prime example of releasing a song and then, like you say, four at once. Yes. And then, you know, we hear them over and over again. I like Taylor Swift. I know that you're a big fan.
1: You just like taking the music. I like Taylor Swift.
0: There is a music video. Who even knew that they're still making music videos? But they are. Colin Farrell and Dakota Johnson, isn't it?
1: Very good.
0: It's not like the days of when you'd get home from school, you'd put on MTV Selects, and you were desperate to see a new music video.
1: Yeah.
0: Now they're just made on mobile phones.
1: But like, it's a proper, like, actual, like, film. It's a story. It's got a story. It's not like... It's not like Eric Prydz Call on Me, where they're all in the gym doing the dancing that everybody's
0: watching.
1: Do you
0: work for, like, Taylor Swift's PR team or something?
1: Stop it!
0: Starting to get slightly worried. No, it's a good, it's really good, it's a good song, it's a good music video.
1: All right.
0: You love her so much.

0: It's fourth one with Scala and Paloma Faith. That's Lullaby. I'm Lynn Hogan. We are live across Edinburgh at the Lothian's Fife and Falkirk. And tonight it's the penultimate performance of Legally Blonde, the musical. It's on at the Edinburgh Playhouse. Also, a huge day tomorrow in football with the Capital Cup kicking off at 2:10. It's Hibs versus Hearts Women. It's happening at Easter Road. Tickets are completely free for both home and away fans. Only a limited number left. And it's the first weekend of Edinburgh Cocktail Week. There's pop-ups and lots of events across various bars in the city. It's on until next Sunday. Just when I thought I'm off it, I might be on it again.
1: This might be my favourite week of the year.
0: What's your cocktail of choice, producer Rory?
1: What do you think I would go for?
0: I think something like fruity. I could see you with a Sex on the Beach, but loads of things coming out of the top of it, like umbrellas and, you know, like little bits of tinsel, everything. A very eccentric one.
1: All right. No, a bit simpler. Just like a passion star martini, that'll do me.
0: Oh, just like a wee toty one.
1: Yeah.
0: Don't you hate when you order a cocktail and, well, sometimes they take ages to make, and I get it because loads of people put, and it's the art of making a cocktail.
1: Yes.
0: But sometimes when it arrives and it's not what you were expecting, and often like two sips and you're like, that's it, done. And then you're looking around the room going, when are they going to finish? Like, I'm wanting to order another one now.
1: Yeah.
0: I want my second one.
1: The amount of times I've tried something new, thought, oh, that'll be nice, and gone,

0: why did it do that? And then I have to swap it with the other half in his region.
1: I'm very much a strawberry daiquiri, or sometimes to perk me up later on in the night, I will have an espresso martini. Ooh. A little coffee and a little bit of alcohol. The best of both worlds. Coming up on Fourth One, Calvin Harris and Clementine Douglas Blessings is next.
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0: sounds like this. £725,000 could be yours next Friday.
1: And it's a guaranteed winner. Make me a winner.
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0: Chemical Brothers and Go. It's Saturday. GBX is on in around 8 minutes from now. But it's that time on a Saturday where you may be sitting deciding what you're having for your tea tonight. Producer Rory and I have been discussing it for, what, the past half hour?
1: Yeah.
0: What are you having for your tea
1: you
0: tonight?
1: Know, like, you know me, my house, we love a picky tea at the weekend, right?
0: Like
1: it's not even
0: tea.
1: Me, it's the other half. And I was like, I could pick something up on the way home.
0: Yes.
1: So I think that's what's happening.
0: So it's a picking up a takeaway.
1: A wee Golden Arches on the way home.
0: Oh, nice. Although, I have to say, for a Saturday night, I would feel like I would need something after that. It's not quite a sit-down tea.
1: I think we should go bigger.
0: Yeah.
1: Like Chinese.
0: Absolutely. 100%.
1: Done.
0: I would say that I'm having Chinese. I had Chinese last night, but I'm having steak tonight. I'm actually going out for dinner.
1: Oh.
0: Going out for a steak. I know.
1: Are you?
0: Very fancy. I know. Check me. Oh. Maybe a Chinese on the way home after that. No more. That's it. I'm off the Chinese. I'm trying to be good. Right, here's Sonny Federa now with Becky Hill. And this is...

0: Sonny Federa and Becca Hill, that Say Something. I'm going to be back on Wednesday. I'm in for Grant Thompson for 3 days during the week, so I look forward to that. A wee midweek surprise from me, almost like Jean and EastEnders. Sausage surprise.
1: My favourite surprise.
0: It's a Lynn surprise. GBX is on the way next.
2: Fourth one.
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8: Hi, I'm Karen from Scotland Railway. From October 19th until March 2027, Thornton Main Street will close to all traffic. After listening to the community, we've reduced the full closure to 5.5 months, down from 14. This important work is part of the £311 million investment to bring new battery electric trains to Fife. Businesses will remain open as usual throughout the closure. 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
1: It's Saturday night, we are ready to go. I'm George Berry. I get the GBX anthems in the mix coming up next after we update all the news and sport at 6.
2: Across Edinburgh, the Lothians, Fife and Falkirk.
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2: Fourth one.
1: The top stories this hour. A UK university has confirmed the Fly Dubai co-pilot at the centre of a hijack attempt was enrolled in one of their remote courses in aviation management. Omani national Hammam al-Hammami attacked his colleague with an axe inside the cockpit, trying to carry out a terrorist attack. Andrew Nicholson's chief exec of a company which provides aviation risk analysis.
12: Those background checks clearly will cover the political leanings of those of the individuals. The question here, though, is whether that information could then be transferred between Oman and the UAE.
1: The head of Tennessee's prison system's resigning after the failed execution of a woman on death row. It's after Krista Pike survived two doses of lethal injection. The 50-year-old, who was convicted of a brutal murder in 1996, remains in hospital on life support. Police have made an arrest after a teenager was attacked in a busy Glasgow shopping centre. The 19-year-old male victim, who was on a crutch, was assaulted by a gang of youths in St Enoch's yesterday. A 65-year-old woman's in hospital with serious injuries after she was struck by a car in East Ayrshire yesterday morning. She was hit by a white Range Rover Evoque in Cumnock just after 8 o'clock. The busy route was shut for over 6 hours. Police are appealing for witnesses. And in football, the Tartan Army are singing, "All we are saying is give us a goal," as Scotland gets set to face North Macedonia tonight. They failed to score in their last four matches, equaling a similar barren run in 1999. 1971. John McGinn believes they can stop the rot in Skopje as Sebastian Pocognoli seeks his first win as boss.
5: Our target at the start of the campaign was to win the group and get back to Division A. But I think most importantly is to be pot two for the Euro draw. If you keep thinking about putting the ball in the back of the net, it then becomes something that it's not. I think we created enough chances in Slovenia to score four or five goals.
1: Kickoff is 7:45.
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1: Remaining dry this evening, but mostly cloudy. An overnight low of 11 Celsius. That's the latest. I'm Lindsay Heron.
16: Fourth one.

It's Saturday night and we are here with the GBX Anthems. You ready to give us a call? 0333 2020 400 is the number. If you want a wee shout out on the show tonight, get in touch with me. We'll get you on next. It's a local rate call. It's 0333 2020 400.

0: We are going to be letting you pick your tunes very, very shortly. Right now, we're just doing some shout-outs. Let's see what you guys are saying on the phones.
1: Hi, can you get a shout-out for Erskine's Football Club from Cork and Tilla, please? That's Nicole, Aaron, Connor, also Ryan, the 162. Bye.
2: Hi, can I get a shout-out? It's for Matt, Ryan, Dan, Les, and Duke. Thanks.
3: Hi. Hello, can I get a shout-out, please? Max, Ryan, Liam, Sunny, and Joe. And

0: Aga Khan injected with the poison. Before that, we had Moose T. Horny Tremor was in there as well. Dimitri Vegas and Like Mike. Free Your Mind from Prosper. Asking from Sonny Federa. Swedish House Mafia 2 and Armin Van Buren's new tune to start it all off on the show tonight. If you're phoning through, we're doing shout outs for now and then. You guys are picking the tunes about 20 minutes if you fancy that. 0333 20 20 400. And we're back in with Kid Island, Set Me Free.
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This is a Saturday night number one, the GBX. I'm George Bowie. We are taking your calls on 0333 20 20 400. If you look for a wee shout out tonight, get in touch. We'll get you on very, very soon, and we're going to line up some big anthems in the mix right now.

0: every Friday and Saturday night, we are here with the GBX Anthems, and you guys are always part of the show. Let's see what you're saying right now.
1: Hello. Can I get a shout out for David? He got a tattoo for me. Thank you.
2: Hello. Can I have a shout out, please? Big Ryan, Gary, Max, and Johnny, Danny, starting a wee drink and starting the party floor. Sure, bye.
3: Hi, guys. Can I get a shout out, please? For Janice and Amanda, we're working. Okay, cool. Thank you. Bye. Bye.

0: John Summit. What a tune that is. Shivers. Saturday night on the GBX. Right, let's take some calls. Hello.
1: Hello. Oh, George, can I get a shout out?
0: Yes, who for?
1: It's for Susan and Wiz for having a GBX party on the balcony in Tenerife.
0: Oh, nice. I'm going to Tenerife on Wednesday, so hopefully the party will still be going when I get there.
1: You'll be there.
0: Have a great time. See you guys.
1: Thank you. Bye.
0: Bye. Hello there.
2: Hi, Georgie boy. It's Baba.
0: Hello. What's happening?
2: Can I get a big shout out for my girls, Lexi, Ruby, Tony and Aaliyah?
0: I'll do that right now.
2: We've got the dance club tomorrow, and we've got to wish the teachers and all the kids from Dance in the City all the best for tomorrow.
0: Good luck tomorrow. See ya.
3: Thank you.
0: Oh, right. Listen, if you're phoning the show, 0333 20 20 400, you can request a song, you can do a shout out, you can do whatever you want. It's your show. You're taking over. So get in touch. 0333 20 20 400. Just a local rate call. Talk to you next.
4: Fourth one.
5: 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I'm Chris from Scotland's Railway. 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
15: Fourth one, George Bowie in the mix.

0: Flying Tuts in Glasgow, which I think is sold out in about 5 minutes. He is Ben Walker. This postcode. Let's get back on the phones with you guys and see what's doing. If you're phoning the show tonight, 0333 2020 400 is the number, and it's very, very busy.
1: We're just getting ready to go to Kevin
0: Bridges. Who are you? Who's all going?
1: Just me and my fiance.
0: Nice. Are you looking for a wee tune before you go?
1: Yes, please. Can we get Obsession and now dedicate that to Andy?

0: Oh, we seem to have gone off air there. Sorry about that. Right, let's go on the phone. Hello.
1: Good
0: morning. Hello, you. What's happening?
1: Nothing much.
0: Yeah, you're looking for a wee shout out.
1: Yeah, please. Big Ewan and my mum.
0: Okay, I can do that, no problem.
1: Can I get a song as well, please?
0: What'd you like?
1: Any song by Billy Gillies.
0: Okay, let's get Billy on next. See you, pal.
1: Bye.

0: fourth one for verification.
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12: 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Scotland's number one dance show.

0: What an anthem. Source and Candy Stan, you got the love. Hello.
1: Hello, Georgie boy.
0: How you doing? Who's that?
1: Hi, this is Jojo. Can I get a big shout out, Georgie boy, for yourself? And I've got my boy, Ryan T, Lewis M, and Big Mac, Wee Tab, as well. Is that all right?
0: All good, mate. Doing it next. See you, Paul. Hello.
2: Georgie boy.
0: Hello, what's happening?
2: What about you? Steady here.
0: Hello.
2: Can I get a shout out for me and Chrissy and wee Holly Bags and our pal Sum Sums?
0: I just love these names, by the way. I don't know who's making them up, but I love them.

0: Tropicana in Edinburgh today because we did a Generation GBX party in there and it was bouncing. Off to Tempo and Clyde Bank tonight for the bangers. Look forward to that. Gonna get all the banging tunes out. And right now we're back in the phone lines with you guys on 0333 2020 400. Hello there. Hello, who's that?
1: It's Poppy.
0: Poppy, are you looking for a shout out, Poppy?
1: Yes.
0: Who for?
1: I love Casey
0: Kennedy
1: and Matty
0: Carley. Okay, I'll do that next. See ya, Poppy. Hello there.
2: Hi, can I get a shout out?
0: Yes, who for?
2: It's for my wee baddie, old Alex.

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1: Aye, who do you want to shout out for?
0: A shout out for my boyfriend Callum. And he does love Eric Kids, but we're wondering, can you play a Hannah Lane song for us?
1: No bother, let me do Hannah next, alright.
0: Brilliant.
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0: Hello, George. Can we have a shout out, please, for Jamie, Willie, Paul, Leah, Josh, and Jasmine? We're away camping up north, and we would love the broomstick song. Let me play that next.
1: Fourth one.
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0: That's a broomstick song on the Saturday night number one, the GBX. Let's get back on the phone to you guys. Hello.
1: Oh, is that John?
0: Yes, how you doing? Who's that?
1: Yeah, I got a shout out, my man.
0: Yes, mate, who for?
1: Kyle, Danny Boy, Blaze, and all. Blaze just fit a Tesco for an outfit. And can I get I Am a Dreamer?
0: I Am a Dreamer is not a problem.

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1: Georgie boy, how's it going, Bundy?
0: I'm good, man. What's happening?
1: DJ Nizzy here. It's just about, see if I can get a song one night, mate.
0: What do you want to hear?
1: We've been married 4 weeks and I'm trying to get a song for our missus. Okay. Dancing on my own.
0: Okay, no bother. And what's the missus called?
1: Her name's Sharon Nesbitt.
0: Do it next, see you, pal.
1: Thanks, Georgie boy, cheers.

0: Ian, who've got the game on and us blasting in the background. I like that's the best way to watch your football. Well, you with the tunes. Hello.
1: Hi, Georgie boy. Can I get a shout out, please?
0: Yes, mate. Who for?
1: Hey, for my daughter Amy. It's her 14th birthday. She's got her friends round.
0: Oh, we party. What's her favourite song?
1: Well, she's Billie Eilish, but if you can give us anything by TTF.
0: Let's do that, because that's Dad's favourite. All right, see you, Paul.
1: Thank you.
0: Let me take a quick break and I'll play TTF next.
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0: TTF New Emotion. It's Saturday night. We are here with the GBX Anthems, and you guys are on the phone having a party by the sounds of things.
1: I told you, boy, can I get a shout out?
0: Yes, who for?
1: It's for me, my sister Carly, my brother-in-law Wahid, Aaron, and my uncle Adam.
0: Okay, and what are you doing tonight?
1: We're on it.
0: Okay, I thought you might be. Sarah says, can we get Take My Hand On, please? Go on, you know you want to play it just for me. Let me do that right after we play Mysterious Times for David and Ian, who are tuned in tonight. Hello, you guys.

0: on the phones and see what you guys are saying. Hello. Is there anybody there?
1: Hi.
0: Hello, who's up?
1: Hey, this is Neve, and I've got Orla and Ada with me.
0: Anna, are you looking for a wee tune?
1: Yeah, we are. Can you play this clan, please?
0: I'll play it next. See you guys.
1: Thank you so much. Bye.
0: So busy tonight. Loads of people calling. Hello.
2: Hi, Georgie. Can I get a wee shout, please?
0: Yes, who for?
2: I got a shout out for DP and Paul in the Queen Shop.
0: Hello to the Blaine Shop, providing a vital service for the good people of Blaine. That was an advert, by the way. Flippin' Phil, Billy Gillies, Karen Parry, this is Disco Land.

0: with the GBX anthems chosen by you guys. There is Flippin' Phillips Disco Land with Billy Gillies. Remember the first time we did that was at Clubland. Nobody even knew they were doing it. He didn't tell anyone. And then Billy turned up and thought, oh, why is Billy here? And then he went on stage with Flippin' Phil and they said, we just recorded this during the week. And they played it and the whole place just erupted. It was a moment.
1: Hello.
2: Hello, George Roy. Can I share this, please?
0: Yes, who for me?
2: Wee Tam and my daughter, Thea Rose. We're doing deliveries for Hugo Cafe.
0: No problem. Hi to Barry. He's looking for QFX Freedom. We'll do it next.
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3: 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Scotland's number one dance show.

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1: I don't think I get a shout out.
0: Aye, who for?
1: Hiya, so we are Nikki on the Loch Lomond Travel Weatherspoon Heritage Tour.
0: Okay.
1: Okay, so everyone on the bus, please.
0: Everybody on the bus, behave yourselves. Okay. I'll get a cheer up for you guys next. See ya.
1: Okay, bye, Chelsea Boy. Bye.
0: Bye. Hello there.
2: Can I get a shout out?
0: Yes, who for?
2: Blake Delphine.
0: Okay, for Blake, no problem. Are you looking for a tune?

shout-out for Dalton and Darren, who are listening in tonight. No problem. Sarah wants a wee mention as well. Hello. What else have I got? So many WhatsApps coming in here. We are going on holiday on Tuesday for my mum, my sister, my cousin and my aunt and my uncle. If you could play us a wee song, that would be great. Not a problem. Dean and Muzza said we've got the tunes blasting tonight and we're loving a bit of GBX. Stuartie wants a mention too. And everybody else that's got the tunes blasting, we're going to get back on the phones with you guys after There's Nothing I Won't Do.

0: nothing I won't do. On the Saturday night GBX, let's get back on the phone to you guys. Hello.
1: Can I get a Stephen? Can I get a shout out for the Tavern Flout? And we play the Glen and won the Scotland.
0: Go to Scotland. See ya. Yeah. And we are winning, so that's a good thing.

0: There is the Glen. Hello.
1: Hello.
2: Hello, Jersey boy.
0: How you doing? You all right?
2: Hi, love. Can I get a shout out from your mama? We just got engaged today.
0: Congratulations. Are you looking for a wee tune?
2: Anne-Marie and Danny.
0: Congratulations. Are you looking for a wee tune?
2: Thank you, mate. Enjoy it.
0: Okay. I think that's a no then.

0: listen to your heart. Hello?
1: Hi, George, how are we doing?
0: How you doing? Who's that?
1: Hi, Dave. I'm just chilling here with my missus and the newborn.
0: Nice. Congratulations, Dave. You look premature.
1: Middle finger if you haven't played it.
0: I haven't played it yet, mate. No problem. Get off your seat, Dave.
1: Cheers, mate.
0: Okay, only in Glasgow. Is someone going to fall and ask for middle finger for the newborn baby? Right, no problem. Thanks, Dave. I got middle finger a little bit later. It's Saturday night. We are here every weekend, Friday and Saturday night, with the GBX Anthems. You guys pick your tunes and you do a fine job of it as well. And we're back with a load more tunes chosen by you guys next.
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0: There's Alec Mills. Such a good feeling. Let's get some of the very young team on.
1: It's Hallie. Can we please get a shout out for Ellie, Hallie, Orlok, Chloe, and Ellie's mum and dad?
0: Hi to Ellie's mum and dad. Holding the fort. Hello.
2: Hi, Georgie boy.
0: Hello, you guys. What's going on?
2: It's Nadia shouting at a summer fest, please.
0: Okay, and who's that for?
2: Me, Lucy, and Jessica.
0: Let me do it next. See you guys.

0: She's in love with you. Saturday night with the GBX. Hello.
1: Hi.
0: Hello, who's that?
1: Oh, I know. Can I get a shout out for John?
0: For John? Who's John then? Is that your man?
1: Yeah.
0: Hi to John.

0: DJ Tommy Mack, who did that remix, which is incredible, for Chasing Status, Blind Faith. Love that version. He is going to be with us at SWG3 in November as well for a big GBX party as well. So I know he's like a legendary DJ in Liverpool. So it'll be nice to have him up here in Scotland. Hello.
1: Hi, can I get a wee shout out and a tune, please?
0: Okay, what's your tune?
1: Anything by Clementine Douglas.
0: Okay, and who's that for?
1: Jai and Sam.
0: Very random request, but no bother, see you. Tommy and Pogi, why don't we shout out hi to you guys and everybody else that we haven't had enough time for to get on the show tonight.

0: Days Until a Country said, had we Sasha's birthday party today, 8 going on 80. Now Peyton helped my mom, Paul. Wow. What a long day that is. Give a wee shout out to all of us, will you? Not a problem. Hello, Josh. I got a mention for my son, Logan, and nephew, Anthony. They're actually in Benidorm with a GBX Blasting on the Rail app right now. So hi to you guys. Hello, Chris and Ainsley and Air, who got the tunes on as well. Looking for Sunset Brothers. I'll try and sort that out. Got to shut the lights now. We're going to get some of the songs on we didn't have enough time for last night. And also, still to come, we've got Generation GBX, all the old school, a little bit later.
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0: The classic Talisman track, Only You, which I meant to play last night and forgot all about. You know that when you got up the road, you think, ah, damn it, I should have played that song. So yeah, I'm glad we got that covered. Let's do another call whenever enough time for last night too. Hello.
1: Hi, Josh. How are you doing?
0: All right, who's up?
1: It's Kate and McMahon.
0: What can I do for you tonight?
1: I'm coming to see you in November.
0: Oh, are you? At SWG3. Mm-hmm. It's going to be great. Are you looking for a wee tune tonight?
1: Yep, sure am. TBX 1917.
0: Oh, let me dig that out. No problem. See ya.
1: See ya.

0: So that's a wee mashup we did back in the day of 1998, Binary Finery and 17 by MK, just because we thought, well, could call it 1917, it would all work out. Let's take another request from you guys. Hello.
1: Hello, George. Can I get a shout out in a request, please?
0: What would you like to hear?
1: Logical song, the remix for David, Damien, and Thomas in Aberdeen.
0: All right, my man, you have a good night. See you.
1: All right, thank you.

0: Scooter, the logical song, 1917, and only you from Talisman. Just three of the songs we never had enough time for on last night's show. And now it is time for the classics. Generation GBX is coming up next.
1: Yeah. Fourth one.
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It's all about the old school generation GBX. Kicked it off with Right On Time from Black Box. Praise Cats coming soon, and Rosella, everybody's free in the mix right now.

loads of like Generation GBX parties up and down the country. We're in Edinburgh today. We were in Mogai last night. We're getting about playing the classics like Praise Cat, Shine On You. Get ready for Clubhouse coming soon, Light My Fire, and Live, Enjoy, Dreamer up next.

0: We're going early 90s with that one. Clubhouse, they were out of Italy. That was Light My Fire, which was huge. And stay it right there, because I've got loads more Generation GBX anthems to come, including Kelly Rowland, the Venga Boys, in the mix next.
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0: Generation GBX. Here you go, some bangers in there. We've got one more mix to come tonight, but loads of big tunes in there, like Kelly Rowland, the Venga Boys, like Africa Bambaataa Poupinani, Joe Inferno's Tribal Church, and Yelly Nelson. More tunes coming up in just a minute. I've got some classics to finish the show. Stay right there, you'll love this.
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to the final part of the show we go then. Just played you Take Me Away, Sunset Brothers remix for four strings. What a tune that is. Entrance, Say Free, coming very, very shortly. Open Your Mind from Yajura, playing right now, sampling a Simple Minds classic. What a tune.

Murphy. We are running out of time here on the Saturday Night GBX. I am in the mix with some Generation GBX anthems. Had TTF Remix to Set You Free from Entrance in there too. Open your mind from Yajura and get ready for Baby Wants to Ride. DJ Isaac and Hanny right now.

0: got time for tonight. Thank you for tuning in. We'll do it all again next weekend. We will be back with the GBX on Friday and Saturday next week, as always. And of course, Gary's here tomorrow night. He's got Sunday Night Anthems, all the old school from 7 till 10. But before that, Callum is standing by. He'll get more of your shout outs and more big tunes till 1 o'clock in the morning. Have a great night.
1: Hey. 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

Friday night, Callum Gallagher on the ones and twos, soundtracking whatever it is that you are getting up to tonight. Partying, working, wee bit of both. Are you working now? Partying as soon as you get off? Get away early, go on. Right, Jonas Sue coming up from a few years back, Black Magic, right now, new Clooney, did Free Your Mind with Prosper.

0: Avicii before he was Avicii. Hadn't even thought of that project then. Tim Berg and Seek Bromance. Saturday night. Hello to Izzy and Ben. Graham and Agnes are listening in tonight. Hello to Sandy out in the taxi tonight. It's Saturday night. What's the plan? We're on WhatsApp now. Same number you call us on. That is 0333 2020 400. Callum, then your message to 61025. And I'm on Facebook and Instagram as well. That Lady Gaga remix, you know the one. It's coming up. And back to it with Sonny Federa, DOD and Poppy Bascom on Think About Us next.
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0: Michelle says we play that for Adam and tell him I love him loads. Adam, Michelle loves you loads. Hello to Greg, who's having a kitchen rave. It's a party for one. Hey, listen, Greg, it's all you need. Hello to Billy and Brian, locked in as usual. Tam's listening as well. Saturday night. Let's do a call. It's you. Hello, what's your name?
1: Hi, Tam. My name's Gary.
0: Hi, Gary. Who are you shouting out for, pal?
1: It's for the Impressive
0: Group, please. Okay. Nay, bother, Gary.
1: Okay, thank you.
0: Have a great weekend, man.
1: Okay, well done, pal. Thank you.
0: Other supermarkets are available. Right, let's get into this. A bit of class.

0: Saturday night, and you're on.
1: Hello, Callum.
0: Hello, sexy.
1: You're right. Listen.
0: What's your name again? What's your name?
1: My name's Carol.
0: Hi, Carol. What are you getting up to this weekend?
1: Oh, I'm actually on my own. Hubby's working overnight. Just sitting with a bottle of Fireball. So, yeah. It's just going out.
0: Sitting there hanging up on that boy on the radio. Right.
1: Yeah, I just love your wee voice. Love you.
0: Mate, have a good weekend.
1: You too.
0: Well, let's do this. Brand new from Tiesto. It's called Hard to Be.

0: People everywhere, can you feel it? Saturday night, got a voice note in.
1: Good evening.
0: Good evening.
1: Please do a shout out for me, for my lovely husband. He is 50 today. His name is Billy Broon. Thanks, Kerry. Bye.
0: You're very welcome. And nice and concise on the voice note, which is always appreciated. Hello to Miles, 13 this weekend as well. Right, let's get back to it with Wagon Wheel next.
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0: don't care what anybody says. That's a belter. It is Jenge in Belmersey. Hello.
1: Hello.
2: Hello.
0: Yes, sir.
2: Can we get a shout out for Buzzy B?
0: Hi. Nay, bother.
2: Cheers, man.
0: Have a great weekend, all right? 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

one.

0: slamming them out tonight. It is Saturday night, maybe payday weekend for you as well. Hope you're having a good one, whatever you're getting up to. What are you getting up to? In, out, shaking all about. You bit okay, okay tonight, is it? We're on WhatsApp now. Same number you call us on, that is 0333 2020 400. Callum, then your message to 61025. On text and my DMs, they are open on Facebook and Instagram as well. Got a big shout out to Connie, Rach, Derek and Gordon. Happy birthday to Lyle. That is from Aaron, Martin and Stu. Hello to the Pecs listening tonight.
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0: All right, let's get back at it. 11 o'clock on Saturday night. Callum Gallagher on and in the mix for another hour tonight with tunes like this. Here's

0: day sesh in Dublin tomorrow. Hi, I'm doing that as well. See you there. Hello.
1: Hi.
0: Hi.
1: Oh my God. Sorry.
0: Oh my God.
1: That's so random.
0: I mean, it's still that random. You picked up the phone. Your phone mate answered. We're here. Who's your shout for?
1: My little cousin. Sorry, this is very random. I was not expecting you to pick up.
0: Who's your little cousin?
1: Lucia.
0: And what's your name?
1: Sienna.
0: Have a good weekend, all right?
1: You too.

0: who is very, very busy on the night shift tonight. I don't know if that's sarcasm. I suspect that it is. That was from your colleague, Jackie, Kate, just an FYI. Hello to Abigail, who is 13 this weekend. Big happy birthday from your mum, dad, and all your family and friends. Hope you've had a good one. Right, we're on WhatsApp now. Same number you call us on, that is 0333 2020 400. You can text Callum then your message to 61025. And I'm on Facebook and Instagram as well. Mark's been on for some Jamie Jones. Let me dig something out and get back at it with Chris Stassi. Yeah, he's Chris Stassi now. He had to change Stassi because he got a cease and desist from the, you know, the brand Stassi. My barber was telling me this. Apparently, he called himself Stassi because he wanted to get a brand deal with them, because his real name is something like Niels Jorgensen or something. And he quite liked their stuff and thought, I know what'll work. Oh, I don't think it's worked, has it?
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0: We'll go round the houses on a Friday and Saturday night, then a wee bit of this and a wee bit of that. You can't say it's all the same. I'll play anything as long as it sounds good. Jamie Jones, can't mind too. Who asked for Jamie Jones now, but there is My Paradise. Hope you enjoyed it half as much as I did tonight. Hello!
1: Hello.
0: Hiya.
1: Hi,
0: who for?
1: Sammy Boy.
2: Sammy Boy.
1: Harry, a peacock.
2: I'm a peacock.
1: What song do you want?
0: Yes.
1: Excuse me.
0: Uh-huh.
1: Hello.
0: Hello. Hi, I'm just waiting.
1: Hey, what's that song out there? Excuse me.
0: You look like you love me. You look like you love me.
1: That's not me, girl, so it's.
0: What's that? What's that song?
1: I was a song called Excuse Me.
0: Oh. It's Ella Langley, You Look Like You Love Me. It's not really one for the show tonight, but it's a great song. You just have a good weekend, pals, all right?
1: Yeah, thank you.
0: Bye-bye. Right, let's do this. Brand new Ryan Witt. It's Desire, Saturday night.

0: on the remix of Lana Del Rey, Summertime Sadness. Had him booked for a club night back in the day. It was $2,000, right? But we cancelled him because, and this is a true story, I said to my business partner, I'm no paying that for a guy that nobody knows who he is. Aye, joke's definitely on me on that one. Right, I've got Deadmau5 lined up for Karen and Vicky, who are on it tonight. Hello to Malky, he's working overtime this weekend as well.
1: This is
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0: Sophie needs Funky Town. It's Saturday night. It's Callum Gallagher here, soundtracking Davey's night shift tonight. Hello to George and Isabel. Hello to... Who's that? Escaro. Hello to Escaro and Wally, who are working the roads tonight. Nice one, team. Thanks for having us on. Hello. Go and come to the phone.
1: I'm at the phone.
0: Now, you sound like you're at a phone box at the end of your street.
1: Right,
0: all I've got is time. Hello.
1: I just need to know the task. I just phoned random. I'm not going to lie to you.
0: You need to know the what?
1: The task. What
0: the task? It's not the traitors, your phone man. It's the radio. You want a shout out?
1: Aye.
0: Right.
1: Can I shout out Elise Paul, Caitlin Gill, Dylan Murphy, and Daniel. Dan Stu.
0: Have a good weekend.
1: You too. Bye bye.
0: I'm a bit ready to shut these phones. This is Class Camino right here, right now. Listen to that.

0: Stephen with PH here, Calm Evening. Stephen, thanks for having us on, man. Any chance for a shout-out for me and my wee darling Michaela? We listen to your show every Friday and Saturday night. Long-time listeners, first-time texters. Well, don't make it the last. Right, back to it with Belters Only and Seamus D. My love coming up at midnight tonight.
1: This is
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6: 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An hour to go.

0: Disclosure on for Saturday night. It's Tondo. Funky that, innit? It's Callum Gallagher here. Hello. Hey. Hiya.
1: Is it okay if I get a shout out?
0: Aye, who for?
1: Shout out for
0: Bloody
1: Martin, Aaron
0: Bond, Therese Boner,
1: and Ava Egan. Hey,
0: Boner, have a great weekend.
1: You too, thank you.
0: Hello.
2: Hello, can I get a shout out?
0: Of course you can. Who for?
2: My team,
0: Garnerwood FC. Aye. Are yous any good?
2: I'm okay, mate.
0: Nay, bother, friend, all right?
2: Right,
0: have a great weekend, pal. You've got to have the confidence. Confidence is key, as they say. Right, I've got a banging remix of S Club 7. Don't Stop Moving Like That first. Cheney and Shan Lee. Since You've Been Gone.

Yeah.

0: to Binky, who's been on. He says, loving the tunes tonight, sitting here having a kitchen party to myself. Listen, it's all you need. I've said it before and I'll say it again. I'll say it as many times as I need to say it. It's Callum Gallagher here, soundtracking whatever it is that you're getting up to at the weekend, this weekend, every weekend, and the party doesn't stop and I'm done at one. Gary Spence back on with the Sunday Night Anthems as well. Right, let's get back at it. Another half hour, 40 minutes in the mix, right here.
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1: It's party with Callum Gallagher. Fourth one.

0: to Ali. That's for all your pals. Hello to G and Logan, Mikey and Brian. Oh, Brianna, sorry. Carl, big shout out to the King. Kingy, nae bother. Right, let's do another couple of calls then. Hello.
1: Hi.
0: Hi.
1: Can I get a shout out, please?
0: Who's your shout out for?
1: My girlfriend, Erin, please.
0: Uh-huh. And what's your name?
1: Isaac.
0: Right, Isaac, you have a great weekend.
1: You too, bye-bye.
0: Hiya.
2: Hello, can I get a shout out?
0: Yes, who for?
2: Myself, Owen.
0: Uh-huh. And what's your name?
2: Logan.
0: Have a good weekend, Logan.
2: Okay, you too.
0: Thanks, pal. Right, lining up a belter from Armin van Buuren from a few years ago. Right now, DJ Boring and Teed. This is Illusion.

0: Right, let's get back at it. Back in the mix in 3 minutes. I'm here until one.
1: This is
2: Hit Party. Fourth one.
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15: Javits! 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
16: 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So text CHECK to 80800 and register now with Milberg London. Because the sooner you file a claim, the quicker you'll know if you're owed compensation. You can get the ball rolling right now by simply texting CHECK to 80800. See milbergclaims.co.uk for T's and C's. Fees payable. You don't have to use a lawyer and can complain for free with your lender via the FCA's redress scheme or financial ombudsman.
1: Saturday night
2: in the mix. It's Party with Callum Gallagher. Fourth one.

0: Swedish House Mafia and Greyhound Saturday night.
1: Hello, is that Callum?
0: Aye.
1: Aye, all right, mate, how are you?
0: I'm all right. How are you? What's your name?
1: It's Barry.
0: Right, Barry.
1: Earlier on, I was listening to GBX.
0: Aye.
1: And he played a song. It
0: right.
1: was Cascada. I think it was Because of the Night, and okay. it had a remix with Strange World.
0: Right.
1: By Push, so I'm trying to figure out the name. I've been trying to get through earlier on, and I couldn't get through to find out the remix.
0: It. I'm going to hazard a guess and say, is it because it's a Strange World? I mean, it's going to be an unofficial remix, isn't it? But listen,
1: aye.
0: I'll ask the big man and I'll tell aye. Him Barry was asking, and hopefully he gets
1: aye,
0: in touch with you.
1: Alright, absolute banger, man.
0: Right, I don't have it or I'd play it for you.
1: Alright, have you got any, would you be able to play in for us tonight?
0: Aye, next one's for you then, Baz, alright?
1: Cheers, thanks man.
0: Take care, brother, bye bye.
1: Take care, man.
0: It's happening, rapping and making it happen.

0: another class show tonight. Thank you, team. We'll go again on Friday next weekend. Here every Friday and Saturday, keeping the party going right after the GBX. I'm back Monday as well. You enjoy the rest of your weekend. It's non-stop here until Gavin Pearson takes over at 6.
1: This is Hits Party, fourth one.
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14: Top stories this hour. Plans to reduce the number of jury trials in England and Wales are being scaled back. Only some fraud and financial offences will now be heard by judges, rather than the wider range of offences in the original proposals. Magistrates will instead get powers to hand out longer sentences, but critics say that could push 25,000 more cases a year into the lower courts. Criminal defence lawyer Greg Foxsmith warned about that idea back in March.
15: There's not enough magistrates, court sitting hours. It simply wouldn't work. In fact, all that will happen is you'll have a backlog of cases in the magistrates' court.
14: The White House is reported to have set up a new task force to look at the risks and opportunities from artificial intelligence. The Wall Street Journal says it'll recommend what role the US government should play in overseeing the technology, with a report due within 4 months. Kimmy Badenoch's promising to end what she calls a childcare cliff edge if the Conservatives return to power. She'd abolish a threshold stopping parents who earn more than £100,000 a year from accessing free childcare. A murder investigation has been launched after a 40-year-old man was shot dead in West London. Officers were called to East Acton just before 8 o'clock on Friday night after members of the public reported hearing gunshots. No arrests have been made. In sport, Wakefield are Rugby League Super League champions for the first time following a 23-10 victory over Warrington in the grand final at Old Trafford. Trinity head coach Dal Powell says his players put in an incredible display.
16: I just thought we really looked troubled. I thought we were superb today. That's a big performance from an unbelievable group of blokes.
14: England made it back-to-back wins in the Nations League by hammering Croatia 7-0. Scotland have their first victory under Sebastian Pogoli after getting past North Macedonia 2-0. And Max Verstappen claimed Red Bull's first pole position of the F1 season as he beat Lewis Hamilton in qualifying for the Bahrain Grand Prix in Malaysia. From Sky News, I'm Barry Weir.